0: entered a new phase today with the U.S. military beginning a new operation to break Iran's attempted blockade of the strait, opening a safe passage lane near Oman while still enforcing a blockade of any tankers and ships leaving Iran's ports. The clock is ticking on Iranian oil storage as crude piles up on tankers and at export hubs like Iran's Karg Island.
1: Fox's Jennifer Griffin. There's been little progress in negotiations with Iran calling for the U.S. ending its blockade, withdrawing forces from the region and ceasing of hostilities, including Israel's operations in Lebanon. The U.S. Supreme Court is allowing its recent ruling in the Louisiana gerrymandering case to take effect ahead of schedule as Republicans in that state pursue new congressional maps. A federal judge apologizes to Cole Allen, the man accused of attempting to assassinate President Trump at the White House correspondence dinner.
2: Magistrate Judge Zia Faruqi told Allen he would get him the Bible that he's been requesting. Faruqi acknowledged it is a high-profile case, but maintains Allen should not be in solitary confinement.
1: Fox's Mike Emanuel in Washington. Allen was initially put into solitary confinement because he was on suicide watch. The Secret Service says an officer shot and wounded a man who opened fire on them this afternoon near the Washington Monument. The Secret Service says a child was also wounded and taken to the hospital. 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
4: I'm Airman First Class Teresa Figueroa. In the Philippines, the U.S. Army, alongside Philippine and Japanese partners, recently conducted multiple defensive live and dry fire exercises that centered around counter-unmanned aircraft systems weaponry during this year's Balikatan 2026. In Alaska, Red Flag Alaska 26 TAC-1 concluded at Eielson Air Force Base. Realistic air combat training and dynamic flying operations, leveraging the expansive airspace and diverse training environment of the Joint Pacific Alaska Range Complex. And in Korea, U.S. Marines with the 3rd Marine Division executed their first FIM-92 Stinger live fire range during Korean Marine Exchange Program 26.1. This marked another milestone in the unit's capabilities and stance in the Indo-Pacific region. This has been your Pacific Pulse. I'm Airman First Class Teresa Figueroa.
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6: The Dallas Mavericks hired Masai Ujiri as their new team president and alternate governor. The Orlando Magic fired head coach Jamal Mosley after 5 seasons. Detroit Pistons head coach J.B. Bickerstaff signed a contract extension. ESPN reports Minnesota's Anthony Edwards is expected to play in Game 1 of the West semis tonight against San Antonio, barring a pregame setback. The Chicago Bulls hired Atlanta Hawks senior vice president Bryson Graham as their new executive vice president of basketball operations. In the NFL, the Green Bay Packers signed veteran quarterback Tyrod Taylor to back up Jordan Love and release quarterback Desmond Ridder. Baseball, Detroit Tigers ace Tarek Skubal will need arthroscopic surgery to remove loose bodies in his left elbow. And former longtime New York Yankees broadcaster John Sterling has passed away at the age of 87.

0: displaying campaign materials in a federal building or on a military installation is strictly prohibited. Hosting a partisan fundraiser? Prohibited.
1: When it comes to political activities, there's a bunch of things that service members and federal employees can't do. We've only got 30 seconds, so let me just take this time to remind you to check in with the folks at your legal office. They'll be able to help you out and answer any questions you might have about, well, this stuff.
0: Prohibited. Displaying campaign materials in a federal building or on a military installation is strictly prohibited. Hosting a partisan fundraiser? Prohibited.
1: When it comes to political activities, there's a bunch of things that service members and federal employees can't do. We've only got 30 seconds, so let me just take this time to remind you to check in with the folks at your legal office. They'll be able to help you out and answer any questions you might have about, well, this stuff.
0: Prohibited.
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6: 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Reporting for AFN Europe, I'm Navy Petty Officer Second Class Jack Hoppy. Flintlock, U.S. Africa Command's premier special operations exercise, integrated a comprehensive Small Unmanned Aircraft System, or SUAS, familiarization course for the first time in Jacques-Ville, Côte d'Ivoire. Led by U.S. active duty and National Guard personnel, the familiarization course focused on practical applications. Participants learned basic flight operations, drone construction, and how to use aerial platforms for intelligence, surveillance, and reconnaissance. The course also introduced concepts such as 3D printing for low-cost drone production and foundational counter-SUAS awareness. With drone technology becoming increasingly prevalent across Africa, the addition to the exercise signals a shift in how African and international partners prepare for emerging security challenges. That was your News in One. I'm Navy Petty Officer Second Class Jack Hoppy.

0: Mom, it was a great idea to start a blog so we could keep in touch with each other. I'm taking off from Forward Operating Base Alpha and heading to the mountains to help
1: and forces. I'll be back on Thursday. Love, Melissa. Aw, you're in our prayers always, and we're thinking of you. Let us know as soon as you get back.
2: Did you get some information on our enemy movements?
3: 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It's all over the internet.
4: Blogging or posting information about troop movements is dangerous. You never know who's dropping in on your conversations. Keep yourself one step ahead of the enemy.
0: Hey, Mom, it was a great idea to start a blog so we could keep in touch with each other. I'm taking off from Forward Operating Base Alpha and heading to the mountains to help
1: and forces. I'll be back on Thursday. Love, Melissa. Aw, you're in our prayers always, and we're thinking of you. Let us know as soon as you get back.
2: Did you get some information on our enemy movements?
3: 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It's all over the internet.
4: Blogging or posting information about troop movements is dangerous. 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Keep yourself one step ahead of the enemy.
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2: From ABC News, I'm Stephanie Officer. A dramatic escalation in the Strait of Hormuz as the U.S. Navy starts escorting commercial ships through the blockade. ABC's Tom Sufi Burridge.
3: Iran firing drones and missiles at the United Arab Emirates, striking an oil facility on its eastern coast. And that followed dramatic events in the Strait of Hormuz. We know that the U.S. military moved two destroyers east to west through there into the Persian Gulf, deployed near there as part of this new plan from President Trump to basically create a new security dynamic so more of the cargo vessels trapped west of that narrow waterway could potentially escape east through the Strait of Hormuz.
2: Two people are dead, 20 more injured after a driver plowed into a crowd in Germany in what police are calling a violent rampage. ABC's Marcus Moore.
4: First responders treating victims in the street. Video showing the car with a shattered windshield and a crumpled front end. The horror unfolding around 5 p.m. on a street leading to the main shopping district in the city of Leipzig, southwest of Berlin. The city's mayor saying the car was driven at a high rate of speed into the shopping area. At least three victims remain in critical condition. Authorities taking the alleged driver into custody at the scene. A man now identified as a 33-year-old German citizen.
2: With the sudden shutdown of Spirit Airlines this weekend, thousands of travelers are racing to find new flights, some paying hundreds of dollars extra. Meanwhile, thousands more employees are suddenly out of work. ABC's Rebecca Jarvis.
5: Some 17,000 now former Spirit Airlines employees are wondering how they'll land back on their feet after the airline suddenly shut down. The final flight's landing in Dallas around midnight Saturday morning. Spirit, which had already filed for bankruptcy twice, most recently last August, blaming its demise on skyrocketing fuel prices. Experts say the loss of Spirit could drive up ticket prices across the board.
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6: This is your News in One. Reporting for AFN Europe, I'm Navy Petty Officer Second Class Jack Hoppe. Flintlock, U.S. Africa Command's premier special operations exercise, integrated a comprehensive small unmanned aircraft system, or SUAS, familiarization course for the first time in Jacques-Ville, Côte d'Ivoire. Led by U.S. active duty and National Guard personnel, the familiarization course focused on practical applications. Participants learned basic flight operations, drone construction, and how to use aerial platforms for intelligence, surveillance, and reconnaissance. The course also introduced concepts such as 3D printing for low-cost drone production and foundational counter-SUAS awareness. With drone technology becoming increasingly prevalent across Africa, the addition to the exercise signals a shift in how African and international partners prepare for emerging security challenges. That was your News in One. I'm Navy Petty Officer Second Class Jack Hoppe.
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8: In a second round opener in the NBA playoffs, Philadelphia's at New York in a few minutes. Later, it's Minnesota at San Antonio, and Timberwolves star Anthony Edwards is due to return tonight. He missed last week with a hyperextended knee. The Detroit Pistons trailed in the first round 3-1, but beat Orlando on Wednesday, Friday, and Sunday to advance. Today, the Pistons gave coach J.B. Bickerstaff a contract extension, while Orlando fired coach Jamal Mosley. He never won a playoff series in his 5 years there. The Mavericks' new team president is Masai Ujiri, ex of Toronto. In the NHL playoffs, Flyers lead now 2-1 at Carolina late in the first period. The Packers signed veteran quarterback Tyrod Taylor. To Major League Baseball, the Rockies have lost four in a row. They're down at home 4-2 to the Mets in the bottom of the eighth. Tigers pitcher Tarek Skubal will have arthroscopic elbow surgery. He might miss a couple of months or more.
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0: What are you up to?
1: Just posting some pictures from today's patrol.
0: Yeah, it was a pretty intense patrol.
1: Indeed it was. But I'm not posting any of those pictures.
0: Why not?
1: Well, I don't want to give away our activities.
0: Well, just make sure your profile's private.
1: You still never know who can see. Plus, my family sees these pictures.
0: Hmm. Yeah, I see your point. Oh, that's a good picture. It's that kid that beat you in soccer.
1: Whatever, man.
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4: Today's federal newscast. The Defense Department has struck agreements with some of the nation's largest technology companies to deploy their advanced artificial intelligence capabilities on its classified networks.
5: Companies including SpaceX, OpenAI, Google, NVIDIA, Microsoft, Amazon Web Services, Reflection, and Oracle will integrate their AI capabilities into the department's Impact Level 6 and Impact Level 7 network environments. The deal with the companies comes as Defense Secretary Pete Hegseth continues his push to bring commercial AI into the Defense Department following the launch of the GenAI.mil platform in December. Anastasia Obis, Federal News Network.
4: And the White House has tapped Lieutenant General Doug Scheiss to serve as the next Chief of Space Operations. Scheiss would succeed General Chance Saltzman, who is set to retire later this year. If confirmed, he would be the third person to hold the role since the Space Force was created in 2019. Find these stories and more at federalnewsnetwork.com. I'm Eric Wayne.

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1: Hello, what have we here?
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1: it? 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
1: See
2: yeah.
1: She's a box, but the labelling's all knobbed up. Whoever sent this wrote North Yorkshire after the APO. You
2: What's
1: see that?
2: A bloody APO?
1: Are you daft? It's a Yank thing. It stands for Army Post Office.
2: Well, then it shouldn't be here, should it?
1: No.
3: Including the name of a city or country and the address of mail destined for an APO or FPO location means it could end up in a local civilian post office. With these guys.
1: Rock on then, mate!
4: Here's an OPSEC tip. 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Simple flight schedules, ship movements, or TDY locations can be useful to our adversaries. 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Everyone has a part to play in operation security. 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
2: Another round of strikes. I'm Lisa Lacera, Fox News. Senior Pentagon officials tell Fox the U.S. is inching closer to restarting major combat operations against Iran.
3: To actually tell Fox tonight that the final decision is resting with the commander-in-chief and, to an extent, also the new cadre or the third line of leadership in Tehran. Now, that assessment comes as the ceasefire continues to be tested in the Strait of Hormuz. Just today, Iran claims to have fired on U.S. vessels and targeted the UAE with missiles and drones and fast boats. Also today, the British military reported that a pair of cargo vessels were set ablaze off of the UAE coast.
2: Fox's Kevin Cork and the Pentagon says the U.S. military sunk several Iranian ships after they fired on ships in the strait. The Supreme Court has restored broad access to the abortion pill mifepristone, blocking a lower court ruling that would have not allowed women to access the drug at pharmacies or through the mail. The Supreme Court allowing last week's ruling on the Federal Voting Rights Act to take effect ahead of schedule.
4: It's a potential boost to Republicans as they seek a new congressional map ahead of the midterms. Justices last week struck down a black majority district, ruling it had been racially gerrymandered. Governor Jeff Landry responded by declaring an emergency and announcing the postponement of the state's congressional primaries scheduled for May 16th. Opponents argued that Landry exceeded his authority, but the court's latest ruling could undercut challenges to Landry's declaration.
2: Fox's Tom Rigotti. Chinese state media says an explosion at a fireworks plant in Hunan province has killed at least 21 people and injured more than 60 others. Nearly 500 rescuers have been sent to the scene, and evacuation efforts have been conducted in danger zones. President Xi Jinping says authorities need to thoroughly investigate the blast. 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
5: This is your News in One. Reporting for AFN Europe, I'm Navy Petty Officer Second Class Jack Hoppe. Flintlock, U.S. Africa Command's premier special operations exercise, integrated a comprehensive small unmanned aircraft system, or SUAS, familiarization course for the first time in Jacquesville, Côte d'Ivoire. Led by U.S. active duty and National Guard personnel, the familiarization course focused on practical applications. Participants learned basic flight operations, drone construction, and how to use aerial platforms for intelligence, surveillance, and reconnaissance. The course also introduced concepts such as 3D printing for low-cost drone production and foundational counter-SUAS awareness. With drone technology becoming increasingly prevalent across Africa, the addition to the exercise signals a shift in how African and international partners prepare for emerging security challenges. That was your News in One. I'm Navy Petty Officer Second Class Jack Hoppe.
6: From the Fox Sports Studios in Los Angeles, here's Steve DeSager.
7: In New York, the Knicks are out to a 26-21 lead on Philadelphia late first quarter of their second-round playoff opener. Coming up later, in about an hour, it's Minnesota at San Antonio in a Game 1. Anthony Edwards of Minnesota is returning from injury tonight. He missed the last week with a hyperextended knee. The Detroit Pistons gave coach J.B. Bickerstaff a contract extension. Orlando fired coach Jamal Mosley today. Two NHL playoff second-round games tonight. Later, it's the Anaheim opener at Vegas, and currently at Carolina, despite trailing 2-0 quickly, it's only Flyers 2-1 at Carolina now. Late second period, the Packers signed veteran quarterback Tyrod Taylor. In baseball, rain delay at Detroit. Top of the eighth, Red Sox lead the Tigers 5-2. Tigers pitcher Tarek Skubal will have arthroscopic elbow surgery. He might miss a couple months or more. The Mets sent Colorado to a fifth straight loss, 4-2.
1: Wherever you are, the hits follow.

0: So I got my 2 mile run in. I think I'm ready for my PT test.
1: Yeah, I got this paper for the copier. I'm ready for a nap.
0: You what?
1: I had to go all the way to the supply room to get it.
0: Wait, you're that exhausted from carrying a ream of paper?
1: Hey, 2 reams, okay? That's like 1,000 sheets all the way down the hall.
0: Dude, you'll never be able to pass a PT test. Just 20 minutes of exercise a day would make a big difference. Before you know it, you'll be able to carry a whole box of paper.
1: Oh, cool.
2: As a marine biologist, I know the ocean secrets, like how the magnificent humpback whale changes its ocean residence yearly, seeking his favorite food.
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2: 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Only the laws of nature.
3: Well, for the rest of us, check with your legal office for more information.
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6: 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Thank AFN Go. 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

0: with Old Mother Hubbard, who's preparing for yet another PCS. As many times as you have moved, I am sure you got some crazy stories.
1: Yeah, one time I signed off on my inventory list without double-checking that everything was accounted for. Lost my pup's favorite bone. Oh, he wasn't too happy with me. Bit me right here.
0: Whoa! Now I bet you wish you would have double-checked the accuracy of your mover's inventory list, huh?
1: I suppose so.
0: When we come back, why it's pronounced cupboard when it's spelled cupboard? What's up with that?
2: El Blamo, ladies and gentlemen, the human cannonball.
3: Chase, I am El Blamo.
4: When I'm shot out of the cannon hurtling across the sky, I am the world's most famous projectile. But the one place I do not want to live up to my name is when I'm traveling inside the automobile. In the back seat, if I'm not wearing a seat belt, I could go hurtling through the car, quite possibly injuring myself and others riding along as well. So, embrace life, my friends. Wear your seat belt.
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6: I'm Airman First Class Teresa Figueroa. In the Philippines, the U.S. Army, alongside Philippine and Japanese partners, recently conducted multiple defensive live and dry fire exercises that centered around counter-unmanned aircraft systems weaponry during this year's Balikatan 2026. In Alaska, Red Flag Alaska 26 TAC-1 concluded at Eielson Air Force Base. Realistic air combat training and dynamic flying operations, leveraging the expansive airspace and diverse training environment of the Joint Pacific-Alaska Range Complex. And in Korea, U.S. Marines with the 3rd Marine Division executed their first FIM-92 Stinger live fire range during Korean Marine Exchange Program 26.1. This marked another milestone in the unit's capabilities and stance in the Indo-Pacific region. This has been your Pacific Pulse. I'm Airman First Class Teresa Figueroa.
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0: I did it last week.
1: I did it yesterday.
2: I can't do it. 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But as soon as I can, I'll be doing it again. 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
6: I'm Colonel Nick Hague, Space Force Guardian and NASA astronaut. 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
2: From ABC News, I'm Stephanie Officer. The U.S. ceasefire with Iran appears on the brink of collapse as both sides traded fire today. Iran is accused of attacking commercial vessels in the Strait. The U.S. said it would guide ships out of the blockade. ABC's Jonathan Carl.
3: When I spoke with President Trump, he downplayed Iran's attacks, insisting it was, quote, not heavy firing. When I asked him about the missiles fired at the UAE, he told me they were shot down for the most part. One got through, not huge damage. Trump says ships are moving through the Strait, and the war is going well.
4: It's working out very nicely.
3: But most Americans disagree. Our new ABC News Washington Post Ipsos poll shows 61% call the war a mistake.
2: Medics are now working to evacuate three people on board a Dutch-based ship, which has been refused permission to dock in Cape Verde off of West Africa. Experts say hantavirus symptoms may not present for weeks. The cruise ship operator says they're working on medical care and screenings for passengers. ABC's Dr. Darian Sutton explains hantavirus is a rare but dangerous disease.
5: There is no documented person-to-person transmission, but the risk is in the environment. Places like cabins, barns, or areas that are infested with rodents are considered high risk, and those are areas you want to avoid.
2: It is fashion's biggest night. The Met Gala is underway in New York City. It's a fundraiser for the Metropolitan Museum of Art's Fashion Institute, but also showcases the biggest stars in the most creative outfits. Artist Janelle Monáe on what inspired her work.
6: Cici Mayweather, whisper to the future. 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
6: 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Nature is talking to us. Nature is trying to.
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10: I'm Airman First Class Teresa Figueroa. In the Philippines, the U.S. Army, alongside Philippine and Japanese partners, recently conducted multiple defensive live and dry fire exercises that centered around counter-unmanned aircraft systems weaponry during this year's Balikatan 2026. In Alaska, Red Flag Alaska 26 TAC-1 concluded at Eielson Air Force Base. Realistic air combat training and dynamic flying operations, leveraging the expansive airspace and diverse training environment of the Joint Pacific-Alaska Range Complex. And in Korea, U.S. Marines with the 3rd Marine Division executed their first FIM-92 Stinger live fire range during Korean Marine Exchange Program 26.1. This marked another milestone in the unit's capabilities and stance in the Indo-Pacific region. This has been your Pacific Pulse. I'm Airman First Class Teresa Figueroa.
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12: The second half is underway in New York at the Knicks' second round opener, dominating Philadelphia early third quarter, 76-53. Jalen Brunson scored 27 points in the first half. Philly just won a first round game 7 at Boston on Saturday, coming from 3-1 down in the series. Just getting underway, Minnesota at San Antonio in a second round best of 7 opener. Anthony Edwards of Minnesota returns to the court tonight. He missed last week with a hyperextended knee. Orlando fired head coach Jamal Mosley. The Pistons gave coach J.B. Bickerstaff a contract extension. Two NHL playoff games tonight just getting underway. The Ducks game 1 at Vegas, and it's the final seconds of regulation. Carolina has tied it up 2-2 against the Flyers. The Packers signed veteran quarterback Tyrod Taylor. To Major League Baseball, the Yankees lead in the bottom of the 8th, 6-1 over the Orioles. Aaron Judge with a 2-run homer.

0: This is Bert. Bert is a mover. You might think Bert knows exactly what boxes go on the truck and which ones stay. Bert, do you pay attention to what's written on the side of those boxes?
1: Boxes is boxes. Toss them on the truck.
0: Even boxes with passports and visas?
1: Boxes is boxes. Toss them on
0: the... Then back on the truck, yes. So, when you PCS, secure those important personal documents and keep them with you. Don't leave them in a box amongst your other boxes because...
1: Boxes is boxes.
0: Boxes is boxes indeed, yes. This is Bert. Bert is a mover. You might think Bert knows exactly what boxes go on the truck and which ones stay. Bert, do you pay attention to what's written on the side of those boxes?
1: Boxes is boxes. Toss them on the truck.
0: Even boxes with passports and visas?
1: Boxes is boxes. Toss them on
0: the... Then back on the truck, yes. So, when you PCS, secure those important personal documents and keep them with you. Don't leave them in a box amongst your other boxes because...
1: Boxes is boxes.
0: Boxes is boxes indeed, yes.
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0: People call me the official. I'm an official kind of guy. You know what I like? Official things. Rental cars, lodging, and meals. Know what I don't like? Movies, clothing, and toiletries. I don't like these things because they're not official. At least not when it comes to the government travel card. You should only use that card for official business travel. If you don't, you could receive an official written warning, an official suspension, or even an official discharge. And I should know, officially.
1: The Uniform Code of Military Justice. It applies to service members worldwide, but its origins are in the U.S. Constitution. In it, Congress was given the power to regulate the military. They defined a special set of regulations to protect service members who come into contact with the military justice system. In creating the UCMJ, Congress assured that justice would be fair and consistent with the principles of the Constitution. The Uniform Code of Military Justice, protecting the individual and the institution.
2: This is your News in One. Reporting for AFN Europe, I'm Navy Petty Officer Second Class Jack Hoppe. Flintlock, U.S. Africa Command's premier special operations exercise, integrated a comprehensive Small Unmanned Aircraft System, or SUAS, familiarization course for the first time in Jacquesville, Côte d'Ivoire. Led by U.S. active duty and National Guard personnel, the familiarization course focused on practical applications. Participants learned basic flight operations, drone construction, and how to use aerial platforms for intelligence, surveillance, and reconnaissance. The course also introduced concepts such as 3D printing for low-cost drone production and foundational counter-SUAS awareness. With drone technology becoming increasingly prevalent across Africa, the addition to the exercise signals a shift in how African and international partners prepare for emerging security challenges. That was your News in One. I'm Navy Petty Officer Second Class Jack Hoppe.

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3: 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Need Your Love by One Republic. 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
2: On Iran from CENTCOM. I'm Sue Guzman, Fox News. And the head of the U.S. Central Command is calling the U.S.'s effort to escort ships through the Strait of Hormuz essential to regional security and global economy. With the latest from Fox's Jennifer Griffin in Washington.
3: CENTCOM Commander Admiral Brad Cooper said the U.S. military defended two U.S. commercial vessels as they crossed through the Strait of Hormuz from incoming Iranian cruise missiles and drones. Apache gunship helicopters blew up six Iranian fast boats threatening those ships. The conflict entered a new phase today with the U.S. military beginning a new operation to break Iran's attempted blockade of the Strait, opening a safe passage lane near Oman while still enforcing a blockade of any tankers and ships leaving Iran's ports. The clock is ticking on Iranian oil storage as crude piles up on tankers and at export hubs like Iran's Karg Island. Analysts estimate Iran could hit capacity in about a month.
2: U.S. officials say combat operations could soon be resumed. United States has a major influence on Venezuela's oil industry now, following the arrest of its former president, Nicolas Maduro, earlier this year. Fox's Steve Harrigan is in Caracas with this update.
4: You talk to people on the streets, ask them about what happened here 4 months ago. Basically, the U.S. military arresting and removing the man who led and ruled this country with an iron fist for more than 12 years. The reaction of people here in Venezuela is remarkably similar. And while there has been little immediate gain for most ordinary Venezuelans, inflation still over 600%, the currency almost worthless. When you get on a bus here, you have to have fistfuls of that paper currency to actually ride the bus.
2: And an explosion at a fireworks plant in central China has killed at least 21 people and injured 61 others. 500 rescuers currently at the scene. 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
5: Federal newscast. The Defense Department has struck agreements with some of the nation's largest technology companies to deploy their advanced artificial intelligence capabilities on its classified networks.
6: Companies including SpaceX, OpenAI, Google, NVIDIA, Microsoft, Amazon Web Services, Reflection, and Oracle will integrate their AI capabilities into the department's Impact Level 6 and Impact Level 7 network environments. The deal with the companies comes as Defense Secretary Pete Hegseth continues his push to bring commercial AI into the Defense Department following the launch of the GenAI.mil platform in December. Anastasia Obis, Federal News Network.
5: And the White House has tapped Lieutenant General Doug Scheiss to serve as the next Chief of Space Operations. Scheiss would succeed General Chance Saltzman, who is set to retire later this year. If confirmed, he would be the third person to hold the role since the Space Force was created in 2019. Find these stories and more at federalnewsnetwork.com. I'm Eric Wayne.
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8: Complete domination for the New York Knicks in their second-round playoff opener ahead of Philadelphia with under 2 minutes to go. 135-98. Jalen Brunson, 35 points. The Knicks are shooting 64% from the floor. Halftime at San Antonio in a second-round opener. The Spurs tied with Minnesota, 45-all. Spurs shooting just 38% from the floor. Anthony Edwards is back, 7 points off the bench for the Timberwolves. He missed last week with a hyperextended knee. Orlando fired head coach Jamal Mosley. The Pistons gave coach J.B. Bickerstaff a contract extension. In the NHL, second round, Carolina's up 2-0 after the overtime comeback win against the Flyers 3-2. Ducks scoreless in their second round opener at Vegas, end of one. The Packers signed veteran quarterback Tyrod Taylor. In baseball, the Dodgers lead in the eighth, 8-3 at Houston. Philadelphia was a 1-0 winner at Miami.
7: All the news.

0: Let's get started, shall we?
1: Okay.
0: Today we're discussing the book, What to Expect When You Don't Know What to Expect. So what do you think?
1: You know what? I'm going to say I didn't think it was too helpful.
0: Hmm.
1: When I was a new mom, I learned more from my family advocacy playgroup.
0: You know, I have to agree.
1: Right?
0: You know, I went there when we had our first baby, mm-hmm. and they were great. We got lots of advice,
1: totally.
0: Lots of support. Mm-hmm. Well, that's fine, but what about the book?
1: It was okay. But with family advocacy, you always know what to expect, which is just a lot of help.
2: Family advocacy, promoting healthy relationships.
0: Let's get started, shall we?
1: Okay.
0: Today we're discussing the book, What to Expect When You Don't Know What to Expect. So what do you think?
1: You know what? I'm going to say I didn't think it was too helpful.
0: Hmm.
1: When I was a new mom, I learned more from my family advocacy playgroup.
0: You know, I have to agree.
1: Right?
0: I went there when we had our first baby, mm-hmm. and they were great. We got lots of advice,
1: totally.
0: Lots of support. Mm-hmm. Well, that's fine, but what about the book?
1: It was okay. But with family advocacy, you always know what to expect, which is just a lot of help.
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6: I'm Airman First Class Teresa Figueroa. In the Philippines, the U.S. Army, alongside Philippine and Japanese partners, recently conducted multiple defensive live and dry fire exercises that centered around counter-unmanned aircraft systems weaponry during this year's Balikatan 2026. In Alaska, Red Flag Alaska 26 TAC-1 concluded at Eielson Air Force Base. Realistic air combat training and dynamic flying operations, leveraging the expansive airspace and diverse training environment of the Joint Pacific-Alaska Range Complex. And in Korea, U.S. Marines with the 3rd Marine Division executed their first FIM-92 Stinger live fire range during Korean Marine Exchange Program 26.1. This marked another milestone in the unit's capabilities and stance in the Indo-Pacific region. This has been your Pacific Pulse. I'm Airman First Class Teresa Figueroa.
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0: Hi-ho, smi-ho. Hang on a sec. Hey, Doc, where's Dopey?
1: Gentlemen, it appears Dopey's little problem, shall we say, is leading him into great danger.
0: Leading him into great danger? What about us? Our job's tough enough without us being down a man.
2: Drug abuse doesn't just affect the person using and abusing. It also has a negative impact on the unit's mission and readiness. If you or someone you know needs help, see your medical professional or chaplain.
0: Hi-ho, smi-ho. Hang on a sec. Hey, Doc, where's Dopey?
1: Gentlemen, it appears Dopey's little problem, shall we say, is leading him into great danger.
0: Leading him into great danger? What about us? Our job's tough enough without us being down a man.
2: Drug abuse doesn't just affect the person using and abusing. It also has a negative impact on the unit's mission and readiness. If you or someone you know needs help, see your medical professional or chaplain.
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2: From ABC News, I'm Stephanie Officer. The U.S. ceasefire with Iran appears to be on the brink of collapse as both sides traded fire Monday. Iran is accused of attacking commercial vessels in the strait, as the U.S. said it would guide ships out of the blockade. ABC's Jonathan Carl.
3: Iran with a defiant show of force, firing at American Navy vessels and a commercial South Korean ship. The head of Central Command, Admiral Brad Cooper, telling reporters the U.S. fought back, sinking six Iranian military boats.
4: We defended both ourselves and, consistent with our commitment, we defended all the commercial ships.
3: Iran didn't stop there. Video circulating on social media shows flames reaching toward the sky from an oil port in the United Arab Emirates after an Iranian strike.
2: The bitter legal battle has come to an end between actors Blake Lively and Justin Baldoni and their allegations over the filming of their movie It Ends With Us. Both sides releasing a joint statement Monday. ABC's Aaron Katursky.
5: Blake Lively and Justin Baldoni will not come face-to-face in a courtroom. Tonight, 2 weeks before trial, Lively and Baldoni's production company reached a settlement, ending one of Hollywood's highest-profile feuds. The settlement concludes a year and a half of contentious litigation that drew in other celebrities like Hugh Jackman, Gigi Hadid, and Taylor Swift.
6: Comfortable in my skin, cozy with who I am.
2: The first Monday in May means fashion's biggest night, the Met Gala in New York City. It was the first time in 10 years Beyoncé returned to the event, this time as co-chair with her family, daughter Blue Ivy and husband Jay-Z in tow. Attendee artist Janelle Monáe discussed what inspired her outfit, which resembled a tree.
7: Says you may wear the whisper to the future. Remember what made you human.
8: Is that how you interpret the theme yourself?
7: Heart. Remember what made you human. Nature is talking to us. Nature is trying.
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10: I'm Airman First Class Teresa Figueroa. In the Philippines, the U.S. Army, alongside Philippine and Japanese partners, recently conducted multiple defensive live and dry fire exercises that centered around counter unmanned aircraft systems weaponry during this year's Balikatan 2026. In Alaska, Red Flag Alaska 26 TAC-1 concluded at Eielson Air Force Base. Realistic air combat training and dynamic flying operations, leveraging the expansive airspace and diverse training environment of the Joint Pacific Alaska Range Complex. And in Korea, U.S. Marines with the 3rd Marine Division executed their first FIM-92 Stinger live fire range during Korean Marine Exchange Program 26.1. This marked another milestone in the unit's capabilities and stance in the Indo-Pacific region. This has been your Pacific Pulse. I'm Airman First Class Teresa Figueroa.
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12: In San Antonio, the Spurs lead the Timberwolves 84-81 with about 8 minutes to go. This is a second-round playoff opener. Victor Wembanyama of San Antonio, 8 points, 11 rebounds, and a record for a playoff game, 11 block shots so far. The Knicks dominated their second-round opener over Philadelphia, 137-98. Jalen Brunson, 35 points. Orlando fired coach Jamal Mosley. In the NHL playoffs, Vegas at home leads at second round opener 1-0 going to the third period against Anaheim. Carolina was down 2-0 quickly but won in overtime 3-2 against Philadelphia tonight. Hurricanes up 2-0 in the second round series. The Packers signed veteran quarterback Tyrod Taylor. In late night baseball, the Mariners have come back to lead the Braves 5-4 bottom of the seventh. Boston and Philadelphia with road wins. Yankees beat Baltimore 12-1.
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Now, on this day in music history, did you know that I Love Rock and Roll hit number one? Joan Jett was dominating the charts and making her an iconic female rocker, which is amazing. I do love that song. I do love myself a little bit of classic rock. And I just love music in general. It brings people together. And if you want to know where to go to enjoy some good music, don't forget, we have the LBV here with us. They have Thursday nights with music. Okay, so that's music night at the LBV. Just make sure you are heading on over every Thursday. And if not, if you don't have the time, don't forget they also have Wing Wednesday. But if you want information like this, just make sure you're looking inside the grapevine and at 31fss.com.

0: Where are we dropping?
1: The Chaplain's Refuge. It's got everything.
0: What does it have?
1: It's got all the consoles to play your favorite games. It's got health regen snacks and movies to allow you to relax in stressful times.
0: Where is it?
1: I pinged it over on Area F, two doors left of the Mensa.
0: You're right. 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
1: It is a cloudy 59 degrees in Aviano with highs of 63 degrees and lows of 54. In Papa Hungry, it's 62 degrees and sunny with highs of 79 degrees and lows of 55. Today's current exchange rate is one U.S. dollar for 83 euro cents and one euro for $1.14.
2: I'm Airman First Class Hayden Henley on this edition of the AFN Aviano Report. 31st MXG conducts readiness training with Bulgarian Air Force. The 31st Maintenance Group conducted combined training with the Bulgarian Air Force at Aviano Air Base March 30th through April 2nd, 2026, to support the nation's transition to the F-16 and strengthen maintenance readiness alongside a key regional ally. The training aimed to strengthen NATO interoperability by helping align maintenance practices, improve shared readiness, and reinforce the alliance's ability to deter aggression and defend the region through capable integrated air power.
3: 10 Bulgarian Air Force maintenance professionals completed the four-day extensive training alongside maintainers from the 31st MXG. The training maximized hands-on learning in essential areas including fuels, precision measurement equipment laboratory, aircrew flight equipment, and weapons standardization. The Bulgarian maintainers were led through comprehensive operational procedures as well as admin and logistical skills such as personnel management, work forecasting, problem solving, and inter-shop networking. This training represents phase two of Aviano's country team program with Bulgaria, building upon previous assignments where 31st MXG maintainers traveled to Bulgarian air bases to advise leadership on establishing their own F-16 program. By assisting the Bulgarian Air Force in this transition, the 31st Fighter Wing directly strengthened the NATO alliance, reinforcing critical partnerships and showcasing the 31st Fighter Wing's ability to integrate with NATO partners to amplify their combat air power. Master Sergeant Aaron Bolster, 31st Maintenance Squadron Administrative Superintendent, explained the benefits that the training with Bulgaria yielded.
4: We're helping them succeed by whatever reasonable, possible means we can. In turn, it builds relationships with our allies and showcases Aviano's unmatched skills, ability, and professionalism, helping set the stage for future successes.
3: Bolster also says the 31st MXG is committed to forging deeper partnerships with NATO allies like Bulgaria to project decisive combat air power throughout the European theater. I'm Senior Airman Chase Verzal, AFN News.
2: That's the AFN Aviano Report. I'm Airman First Class Hayden Henley.

Now, on this day in history, I feel like many of you should already know, today is May 5th. That is Cinco de Mayo. And luckily, today is also Tuesday. So that is Tacos and Trivia Tuesday. If you want to learn more about this holiday, I suggest looking a few things up and also heading on over to the LBV so they can tease your brain with more fun facts. And if you ever want to know when these events are coming up, do not forget to look inside the grapevine and at 31fss.com.

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The time is now 7:52 a.m. It is a cloudy 59 degrees outside, and make sure you are staying tuned because coming up next is top of the hour news and sports. And then we will get into our group chat with Colonel Kingry, 31st Fighter Wing Deputy Commander, and Chief Master Sergeant Tong, 31st Mission Support Group SEL.

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0: ceasefire being tested. I'm Sue Guzman, Fox News. President Trump issuing new threats Monday to Iran if U.S. vessels are attacked. Fox's Kevin Cork has more from Washington, D.C.
1: The U.S. is, in fact, inching closer to restarting major combat operations against Iran. That, according to senior Pentagon officials who actually tell Fox that the final decision is resting with the commander-in-chief. Iran claims to have fired on U.S. vessels and targeted the UAE with missiles and drones and fast boats. The British military reported that a pair of cargo vessels were set ablaze off of the UAE coast. And for their part, leaders at the Pentagon did report that the U.S. sank six Iranian boats that had been targeting civilian ships in that area.
0: The military carrying out Operation Project Freedom to guide stranded ships out of the Strait of Hormuz. The Secret Service responded to a shooting near the White House Monday afternoon. Fox's Mike Emanuel's in Washington, D.C. with more.
2: Secret Service says a plainclothes officer spotted someone around 3:30 this afternoon with a weapon not far from the White House. The suspect fired his weapon after being confronted by officers. A juvenile bystander was hit by a bullet. A uniformed Secret Service officer shot the suspect near the Washington Monument. He's been transported to a local hospital. Secret Service notes the vice president's motorcade drove by that area a short time before the incident. The deputy Secret Service director says the agency will get to the bottom of whether this was a threat to the president or not.
0: U.S. Southern Command says two suspected narco-terrorists were killed after the U.S. conducted a lethal kinetic strike on a vessel Monday. The vessel was transiting along known narco-trafficking routes in the Caribbean. No U.S. military forces harmed. More than 170 suspected drug traffickers have been killed since September 2025. 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
3: Federal newscast. The Defense Department has struck agreements with some of the nation's largest technology companies to deploy their advanced artificial intelligence capabilities on its classified networks.
4: Companies including SpaceX, OpenAI, Google, NVIDIA, Microsoft, Amazon Web Services, Reflection, and Oracle will integrate their AI capabilities into the department's Impact Level 6 and Impact Level 7 network environments. The deal with the companies comes as Defense Secretary Pete Hegseth continues his push to bring commercial AI into the Defense Department following the launch of the GenAI.mil platform in December. Anastasia Obis, Federal News Network.
3: And the White House has tapped Lieutenant General Doug Scheiss to serve as the next Chief of Space Operations. Scheiss would succeed General Chance Saltzman, who is set to retire later this year. If confirmed, he would be the third person to hold the role since the Space Force was created in 2019. Find these stories and more at federalnewsnetwork.com. I'm Eric Wayne.
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6: The Minnesota Timberwolves won their second-round playoff opener at San Antonio, 104-102. Anthony Edwards came off the bench for 18 points. He returned after missing last week with a hyperextended knee. Victor Wembanyama, in defeat, had 12 block shots, a playoff record. The Knicks won their series opener easily against Philadelphia, 137-98. Jalen Brunson, 35 points, 27 of that in the first half. Orlando fired coach Jamal Mosley. The Pistons gave coach J.B. Bickerstaff a contract extension. In the NHL playoffs, second-round opener at Vegas to the Golden Knights, 3-1 over Anaheim. Carolina's up 2-0 after a comeback overtime win against Philadelphia, 3-2. The Packers signed veteran quarterback Tyrod Taylor. In baseball, the White Sox shut out the Angels 6-0. 14th homer of the year for Munetaka Murakami. Aaron Judge homered Yankees 12-1 over the Orioles.
7: We won't blow up your phone with messages. 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

0: Good morning, Wyvern Nation. This is DJ Amp, also known as Airman First Class Charlie Guillaume, here with you on 106 FM The Eagle, where we are serving America's best. Today, we are lucky enough to have Colonel Kingry, 31st Fighter Wing Deputy Commander, here with us, and Chief Master Sergeant Tong, 31st Mission Support Group Senior Enlisted Leader. How's your morning been so far?
1: Pretty good. Happy to be here on AFN Radio. Happy

0: about all the events. And speaking of events, I hear with our high-paced tempo that there's a few things happening with the exercises around. Can you tell us a bit about that?
1: Yeah, absolutely. So the first one we'll talk about is Jolly Bahar. So Jolly Bahar is a recurring TDY that the 56th Rescue Squadron and the Rescue Generation Squadron go to in Papa, Hungary. They go a couple times a year, and it's really a and it really focuses on their terminal area employments. What that means is like just the threats that are immediately around the survivor's area. They work on destroying those factor threats. And in practice, it's really a couple of HH-60s that go out there and they shoot GAU-21, which is the 50 cal machine gun, the big one strapped on the side, and then GAU-2, which is the 7-barrel minigun that shoots at 3,000 rounds a minute. They use those two weapons to kind of work on factor threats around the objective. They work with live teams on the ground. So it's really, really productive. It shoots at 3,000 rounds a minute. They use those two weapons to kind of work on factor threats around the objective. They work with live teams on the ground. So it's really, really productive.

0: Wyvern Nation. We are back with Colonel Kangri, 31st Fighter Wing Deputy Commander, and Chief Tong, 31st MSG SEL. And we're hearing about a few opportunities we have to contribute. What can we get to know?
1: Yes, the Air Force Assistance Fund allows service members to directly contribute to charities that exist for the purpose of serving those who serve our great nation. You can donate online via website or through your squadron reps or AFAA representative. The deadline to donate is 22 May. This is your chance to ensure that members of your community have what they need.
0: I love hearing about opportunities like this for us to always support one another. And speaking of supporting people and helping out, I hear Police Week is also coming up.
2: Yeah, so we have Police Week coming up. It's actually the 11th through the 15th of May. Police Week actually goes back to 1962 under the Kennedy administration. And what it is a dedicated time for us to really, you know, show our appreciation to our defenders and to law enforcement in general. And specifically, the week is to honor officers who have given their lives in the

0: line of duty. So we're going to take that week and really do some cool things with our defenders and really take a chance to honor them. So it'll kick off on the 11th. There's going to be a opening ceremony at 0800 at the PAHA. The PAHA is the big Army facility where they line folks up to do jumps out of here. There'll be a 24-hour memorial walk, ruck, and run after that also. And then throughout the week, there's going to be a bunch of events. So there'll be a Defenders Challenge. There'll be Battle of the Badges. And then there'll be a 5K and a closing ceremony on Friday. But the big thing is, like we talk about it, securing the base is our number one priority here on Aviano. And no one does that better. No one's more toward the forefront of that than our defenders. So a week to honor them, to remember them, and maybe show them a little bit of extra love when you know, come in and out of the gate.
1: It sounds like we're definitely helping people out and getting to know each other in the community. I also hear that's not the only way we are showing our support for our fellow wingmen.
2: No, it's not. The Aviano Food Pantry is now open. The pantry is dedicated to supporting our airmen and our families. It is located at the ground floor of the Mensa and is tucked away behind the chapel. The regular operating hours are from Monday to Wednesday from 10 to 1500.
1: That is great to hear. I am going to bring in possibly some canned food. I'll see what I have around, and maybe even I'll stop by, the base theater, but the commissary, to see what I can do to help out. Wyvern Nation, make sure you are staying tuned so we can find out a few more events coming your way.

0: Wyvern Nation. We are back with Colonel Kingry, 31st Fighter Wing Deputy Commander, and Chief Tong, 31st MSG SEL. And when it comes to the community, we know it's very important for us to bond with those around us. Can you tell us a bit about the anniversary coming up?
1: Sure. So this week we're going to be commemorating the 50th anniversary of the Friuli Venezia Giulia earthquake that happened on May 6th of 1976. So the epicenter of that earthquake 50 years ago was in the region here up in Forgaria, now Friuli, where they lost, actually 70 people perished during that during the earthquake. But interestingly, with Aviano, when that earthquake happened 50 years ago, Aviano did not exist. The 31st Fighter Wing was not here. It was the 40th Tactical Group. And the airmen who were here immediately after that kind of sprung into action. They launched their emergency response. They cleared a bunch of debris from the roads to make way for responders to get through. And they really helped the community to respond to the earthquake. So, you know, at Aviano, we talk about mission, airmen, community. Like, this really is the community aspect there. Like, we don't live in a bubble here on Aviano. Like, we live in community with the Italians. I mean, their victories are our victories. You know, their losses are our losses. And I think it was a really stunning reminder of, like, how much we're in community together 50 years ago. So we'll be commemorating that throughout the region this week. And then I've also probably been to a handful of Italian events with Italian officials, and almost to an event, every person I talk to there, they bring up the earthquake response from 50 years ago. So Italians, I think, have a long memory. And if you make friends with them, they'll be your friend for life. And I think this is really a great reminder of how we live in community with them.
0: And when it comes to times of tragedy, that is a way to bond, and throughout life, it's also the times of celebration and getting together. Chief, can you tell us about this bazaar that's coming up?
2: Absolutely. The bazaar is back. Mark your calendars from 14 May to 17 May. So grab your shopping bags, get ready for your wine, your Italian delicacies, and stock up on your vinegars as well. If you'd like to be a part of the event, reach out to your booster clubs and volunteer, and it's a great way to support your unit to give back to the Aviana community.
1: It's already marked on the Kingry calendar. My wife has it, like, circled in red on there for the bazaar, so she's ready to lock in and buy a bunch of stuff. Do we need it? I don't necessarily know, but we'll buy it, I guess.
2: What's the favorite thing, sir?
1: Wine, and then the rugs. She was big on the rugs last time we were here, so those are two that she'll be visiting, absolutely.
2: Wine for me, definitely.
1: Wine. Never go wrong with that.
0: I'm going to be looking for the cheeses. I am super excited. And are there any final thoughts that you would like to share?
1: Sure, just a couple things, just some housekeeping items here for the base. Remind everyone of the new uniform policy. So that policy came down from 3rd Air Force, no uniforms off base, and that includes driving to and from your duty location. So as you're driving to and from Aviano, you should not be in a uniform. The only caveat to that is during the duty day, if you're driving between areas, then you can wear a uniform. So if you're on Area F, you got a dental appointment on Area 1 during the duty day, you can go ahead and wear your uniform there. But given the times that we're in right now and the things that are happening around the world, it's just an easy way for us, I think, to decrease our signature a little bit and make us a little bit of a harder target. So that's been instituted by 3rd Air Force. And then just a reminder also that, you know, probably not a great idea if you're out of uniform just to have your uniform stashed in the back of the car where everyone can see it. So please try to police that stuff up here as we move forward.
2: Yes, also, Wyverns, please, we need your help in for the Elvis Gate. This is a large vehicle inspection station gate. Please don't make any left turns at that gate. It's a legal turn, so just save yourself some time and go down to the roundabout, and then you come back in, and security forces will be out there, as well as Colonel Concrete, to make sure that you're to make sure that you follow suit. All right, thank you.
1: That's one of my additional duties is traffic police.
0: I am going to be keeping an eye out for all of these events and to make sure I am driving safely and correctly. Thank you so much for coming in.
2: Thank you.
1: Thanks.

0: Driver Nation, we are back. And speaking of We Will Rock You, I have one final question to ask. Are there any shout outs that you would like to give?
1: Sure. I'll start with a shout out for me. So I'd like to shout out Josh Bruce. He's in the 606 ACS and his wife, Kaylee. For those of you who don't know, they're coaching Aviano's premier 8-year-old baseball team, the Golden Dragons. That just happens. My daughter happens to be on the team, but they're awesome. So I just want to give them a shout out. We talk about community at Aviano. These are two people who volunteered to coach the baseball team. They have no kids on the team, but Josh has a background in baseball. He actually played in the Little League World Series, which I thought was pretty cool. So he saw a need, like around base, that they needed a coach and volunteered to do it. And his wife, Kaylee, is helping out. She is like super type A, runs that thing like clockwork. And it's really been a great experience for the kids. So I wanted to shout them out, tell them thank you from a parent and just someone who lives in the community for them stepping up and taking that on.
2: And it's National Police Week, so I think it's fitting that I give a huge shout out to our 31st Security Forces Squadron and all our defenders. Thank you for all you guys do in keeping us safe and keeping the base safe.
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1: It is a cloudy 61 degrees in Aviano with highs of 63 degrees and lows of 55. In Papa Hungry, it's 67 degrees and sunny with highs of 79 degrees and lows of 54. Today's current exchange rate is one U.S. dollar for 83 euro cents and one euro for $1.14. I'm Airman First Class Charlie Guillaume. On this edition of the AFN Aviana Report, the Annual Air Force Assistance Fund. The Annual Air Force Assistance Fund campaign kicked off at Aviano Air Base, running from April 6th to May 22nd, 2026. The initiative is the only authorized workplace fundraising campaign for the Department of the Air Force and provides critical support to airmen, guardians, and their families in times of need.
2: The Air Force Assistance Fund campaign, founded in 1971, provides an opportunity for the DAF community to help their fellow service members in times of need. Following Hurricane Michael in 2018, the Air Force Assistance Fund provided more than $6.7 million in emergency assistance to thousands of DAF members and their families. This support took the form of financial grants, food donations, and critical supplies to those in the hardest hit areas of the Florida Panhandle. In 2025, Aviano Air Base received over $56,000 from the campaign. This year, the base aims to raise over $39,000 to support the funds of four charitable organizations, including the Air Force Aid Society and the Air Force Enlisted Village. A 2024 DAF survey found that 76% of airmen under 24 were unaware of the campaign. To bridge this gap, Aviano's unit project officers and key workers will conduct 100% desk-to-desk solicitation to raise awareness and seek donations. Colonel Bo Deers, 31st Fighter Wing Commander, says charities like these keep service members mission ready.
3: It's a fund set up specifically to help airmen in times of need. It's funded by airmen and guardians for airmen and guardians. And I don't think I really had an appreciation for this program until I was a commander and I got to see some of my airmen benefit from the program itself. It's actually really awesome to be able to support airmen using this program in their time of need. So overall, it's really awesome, a way to give back to the community that provides for us.
2: Deers also said for more information about the Air Force Assistance Fund campaign, members should contact their unit project officer. I'm Senior Airman Richard Rubio, AFN News.
1: That's the AFN Aviana Report. I'm Airman First Class Charlie Guillaume.

0: 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The Eagle has landed.
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2: Did you take off the license plates?
3: Yes.
2: Drop off the required paperwork at passing regs?
3: Yes.
2: Dropped off our gas card?
3: Oh my goodness, yes.
2: Did we get the temporary plates?
4: 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Are we there yet?
3: No, and now we have to turn back and go back to the Aviano Pass and Registration Office to get our plates.
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1: This has been DJ Amp, also known as Airman First Class Charlie Guillaume, here with you on 106 FM The Eagle, where we are serving America's best. The time is now 8:57 a.m. It is a cloudy 62 degrees outside, and make sure you are staying tuned because coming up next is news and sports, and then you will be with Airman Schaus. Until then, here's Radioactive by Imagine Dragons.

0: of collapse as both sides traded fire today. Iran is accused of attacking commercial vessels in the strait. The U.S. said it would guide ships out of the blockade. ABC's Jonathan Carl.
1: When I spoke with President Trump, he downplayed Iran's attacks, insisting it was, quote, not heavy firing. When I asked him about the missiles fired at the UAE, he told me they were shot down for the most part. One got through. Not huge damage. Trump says ships are moving through the strait and the war is going well.
2: It's working out very nicely.
1: But most Americans disagree. Our new ABC News Washington Post Ipsos poll shows 61% call the war a mistake.
0: Medics are now working to evacuate three people on board a Dutch-based ship, which has been refused permission to dock in Cape Verde off of West Africa. Experts say hantavirus symptoms may not present for weeks. The cruise ship operator says they're working on medical care and screenings for passengers. ABC's Dr. Darian Sutton explains hantavirus is a rare but dangerous disease.
3: There is no documented person-to-person transmission, but the risk is in the environment. Places like cabins, barns, or areas that are infested with rodents are considered high risk, and those are areas you want to avoid.
0: It is fashion's biggest night. The Met Gala is underway in New York City. It's a fundraiser for the Metropolitan Museum of Art's Fashion Institute, but also showcases the biggest stars and the most creative outfits. Artist Janelle Monae on what inspired her work.
4: Did you make the whisper to the future? Remember what made you human.
5: Is that how you interpret the theme yourself?
0: And the iconic Cher showed up, who has a wee injury, but still there.
6: It feels good, but it cracked my knee, so it hurts a little bit. That's why I have all these fabulous men.
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7: This is your News in One. Reporting for AFN Europe, I'm Navy Petty Officer Second Class Jack Hoppy. Flintlock, U.S. Africa Command's premier special operations exercise, integrated a comprehensive small unmanned aircraft system, or SUAS, familiarization course for the first time in Jacques-Ville, Côte d'Ivoire. Led by U.S. active duty and National Guard personnel, the familiarization course focused on practical applications.

0: Participants learned basic flight operations, drone construction, and how to use aerial platforms for intelligence, surveillance, and reconnaissance. The course also introduced concepts such as 3D printing for low-cost drone production and foundational counter-SUAS awareness. With drone technology becoming increasingly prevalent across Africa, the addition to the exercise signals a shift in how African and international partners prepare for emerging security challenges. That was your News in One. I'm Navy Petty Officer Second Class, Jack Hoppe.
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2: The Minnesota Timberwolves won their second round playoff opener at San Antonio, 104-102. Anthony Edwards came off the bench for 18 points. He returned after missing last week with a hyperextended knee. Victor Wembanyama, in defeat, had 12 block shots, a playoff record. The Knicks won their series opener easily against Philadelphia, 137-98. Jalen Brunson, 35 points, 27 of that in the first half. Orlando fired coach Jamal Mosley. The Pistons gave coach J.B. Bickerstaff a contract extension. In the NHL playoffs, second round opener at Vegas to the Golden Knights, 3-1 over Anaheim. Carolina's up 2-0 after a comeback overtime win against Philadelphia, 3-2. The Packers signed veteran quarterback Tyrod Taylor. In baseball, the White Sox shut out the Angels 6-0. 14th homer of the year for Munetaka Murakami. Aaron Judge homered Yankees 12-1 over the Orioles.

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This is A1C Sydney Schaus coming at you at 106 FM The Eagle, where we are serving America's best. It is currently 9:06 a.m. and it is a beautiful 62 cloudy degrees. Stay tuned because we're going to be getting into some ways to reset your week, even though it is only May 5th on Tuesday. You never know.

feel like Tuesday is your actual start of the week? Like Monday just happened to you, but Tuesday is finally when you start making choices about what you're going to do for the week. If you're trying to build a little bit more structure into your week, here's something a little bit more concrete, especially if you have kids. The Aviano Library Storytime happens every Thursday at 10:30 a.m. with songs, reading, hands-on activities for kids. It makes a consistent weekly thing, and it gives families something to plan around. You can always find more events, plus things like movie rentals and stuff like that on 31FSS under the Library tab, or you can check out some more information in the grapevine for this edition. So please check it out. I think it's something that'll add some great routine into your week, especially for the little ones.

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5: Let's go, bro.
7: I heard you're looking for some voice actors.
8: We are.
7: I've got a bit of a good British one. Would you like a bottle of water, Governor?
8: Okay, wow.
7: Ooh, I can do a perfect Mickey Mouse. Oh, boys and girls, it's Mickey.
8: Oh, oh. Thanks. We'll be in touch.
7: Wait. I can do Arnold, too. Get to the chopper. Do it now.
8: If you have some voice acting talent and would like to be featured in an AFN radio spot, then hit us up at 632-4878.

pipe to a sneaky link. Got you riding around in all type of Benz's and Rolls. Girl, you used to ride in the rinky dink. I'm the one put you in that Leontay. Fashion over model, I put you on the runway. You was rocking Coach bags, got you Sinead.

you ever just get off work and you're sitting there afterwards and you realize that it's been 3 hours and you've done nothing? Well, there's a few things you can do that's not only going to help you feel productive, but it's going to help you in your military career. So listen up next.

let me paint the full picture for you. You had a long day at work. I don't know, something happened. You get back, you sit down for a second, and your entire day is gone. And then you do that again, and you do that again. And before you know it, you're feeling kind of lazy. But that's why having something already planned really helps. And you have so many options. My thing, I think I need to do this more too. 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At the Aviano Fitness Center, there are tons of classes available to you. And if you're really struggling getting it right for you, they have plenty of personal trainers, different classes, available gym equipment. 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So please check it out, because not only that, there's the 31st Fighter Wing Wyvern Liftoff happening May 4th to July 31st, where they encourage you to push your limits, break records, and test your strength. And if that's not something you want to do, and you really just want to do it all in one day, there's a triathlon, Saturday, May 9th at 9 a.m. It has a 5K row, 10K bike, 5K run. So if you're ever feeling lazy, you could be doing a triathlon right now. So let me know if that's for you. I hope I see you guys there while I'm walking by.

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1: Right now, it is a very cloudy day in Aviano, Italy. It's 63 degrees, and it is going to get hot today at a 64. Just kidding. It's going to go down cool to 54. And in Papa Hungary, it is 68 degrees right now. Fair skies with a high of 79 and a low of 54. The current exchange rates right now is 1 USD for 83 euro cents and 1 euro for $1.14.
2: Airman Richard Rubio on this edition of the AFN Aviano Report. Aviano hosts 39th Security Forces Squadron for CROWS training. Aviano Air Base hosted airmen from the 39th Security Forces Squadron at Incirlik Air Base, Turkey, for Common Remotely Operated Weapon Station, or CROWS, training March 26, 2026. The training strengthened base defense across the European area of responsibility by expanding the number of airmen qualified to operate a system that allows security forces to identify and engage threats with increased precision while remaining protected under armor.
3: CROWS is a vehicle-mounted remote weapon station that gives airmen the ability to operate a mounted weapon from inside an armored platform using a stabilized sighting system with day and thermal cameras and a laser rangefinder. That added protection and target identification capability makes it more survivable and more effective than traditional exposed turret operations. At Aviano, 10 airmen from the 39th Security Forces Squadron were certified on the system during the training. The event was facilitated by the 31st Security Forces Squadron Combat Arms Training and Maintenance Section, which provided the range, equipment, weapons, and safety oversight that made the certification possible. The training built on a foundation established at Aviano in June 2025, when the base hosted a United States Air Forces in Europe CROWS instructor course that certified instructors from across the theater. Among those instructors were members of the 39th Security Forces Squadron, who returned this year to train 10 of their airmen on the system. The effort demonstrated how instructor development at one installation can expand combat capability and strengthen integrated base defense across USAFE. Staff Sergeant Wyatt Croy, 31st Security Forces Squadron CATM instructor, said airmen who complete this training are certified to employ these tactics at their home stations, increasing their unit's overall mission lethality and survivability.
4: The CROWS system itself is going to give us ability to take the gunner out of the turret and put them in the vehicle safely, where they're less likely to be engaged by hostile fire, as well as being able to engage the target farther and more accurately than what we ever could before.
3: Croy also said the CROWS system boosts the user's lethality and readiness to engage with moving, ground, and aerial targets in USAFE's area of responsibility. I'm Airman First Class Hayden Henley, AFN News.
2: That's the AFN Aviano Report. I'm Senior Airman Richard Rubio.

We've been talking a lot about how to spice up your week, but there's plenty of other ways to spice up the little people's weeks in your life. So listen after the song Kill Bill.

Here's something that you don't usually realize until it hits. Kids need a lot more variety than adults do. Sometimes, depends on who you are. But there's plenty of youth programs available on base that help with homework, STEM activities, arts and crafts sessions, and teen nights this month. It gives them a place to stay engaged after school. I know, like, living in a different country can be hard maybe to get your kids immersed off base, but you can check out the schedules and sign up under 31fss.com under youth programs or by visiting the youth center yourself.

0: His utilities stay so low, the gas company pays him each month. He gets a promote now every year simply by putting his name on his EPB. When he shops at the commissary, he never has to show his ID. He is the most interesting airman in Aviano.
1: I don't always travel, but when I do, I book with ITT. Stay adventurous, my friends.
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It is currently 9:56 a.m. It is a beautiful, nice, kind of cloudy 63 degrees outside, and I hope you have enjoyed the show. This has been A1C Sydney Schaus. I will be here again next hour, where we will be talking about ways to really break your routine. So, tune in.

0: action in the Strait of Hormuz. I'm Sue Guzman, Fox News. Ceasefire between the U.S. and Iran is being tested. The latest from Fox's Kevin Corr.
1: The conflict could get significantly more intense and soon. Pentagon sources telling Fox that the U.S. may resume major combat operations any day now. And that's all happening as the fragile ceasefire with the regime faces its biggest threat to date, with the Pentagon announcing plans for U.S. forces to guide vessels through the Strait of Hormuz, even as peace talks with the regime remain stagnant.
0: Meanwhile, there are reports that two U.S. Navy destroyers came under a sustained Iranian attack in the Strait of Hormuz. CBS reporting the USS Truxtun and the USS Mason were backed by fighter aircraft and Apache helicopters during that encounter. However, neither of the destroyers was impacted, as U.S. forces reportedly intercepted and deterred each threat. Secret Service responding to a shooting near the White House Monday afternoon. Fox's Mike Emanuel in Washington, D.C. with more.
2: Secret Service says a plainclothes officer spotted someone around 3:30 this afternoon with a weapon not far from the White House. The suspect fired his weapon after being confronted by officers. A juvenile bystander was hit by a bullet. A uniformed Secret Service officer shot the suspect near the Washington Monument. He's been transported to a local hospital. Secret Service notes the vice president's motorcade drove by that area a short time before the incident. The deputy Secret Service director says the agency will get to the bottom of whether this was a threat to the president or not.
0: U.S. Southern Command says two suspected narco-terrorists were killed after the U.S. conducted a lethal kinetic strike on a vessel Monday. Vessel transiting along known narco-trafficking routes in the Caribbean. No U.S. military forces were harmed. 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
4: I'm Airman First Class Teresa Figueroa. In the Philippines, the U.S. Army, alongside Philippine and Japanese partners, recently conducted multiple defensive live and dry fire exercises that centered around counter-unmanned aircraft systems weaponry during this year's Balikatan 2026. In Alaska, Red Flag Alaska 26 TAC-1 concluded at Eielson Air Force Base. Realistic air combat training and dynamic flying operations, leveraging the expansive airspace and diverse training environment of the Joint Pacific Alaska Range Complex. And in Korea, U.S. Marines with the 3rd Marine Division executed their first FIM-92 Stinger live fire range during Korean Marine Exchange Program 26.1. This marked another milestone in the unit's capabilities and stance in the Indo-Pacific region. This has been your Pacific Pulse. I'm Airman First Class Teresa Figueroa.
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5: The Minnesota Timberwolves won their second round playoff opener at San Antonio, 104-102. Anthony Edwards came off the bench for 18 points. He returned after missing last week with a hyperextended knee. Victor Wembanyama, in defeat, had 12 block shots, a playoff record. The Knicks won their series opener easily against Philadelphia, 137-98. Jalen Brunson, 35 points, 27 of that in the first half. Orlando fired coach Jamal Mosley. The Pistons gave coach J.B. Bickerstaff a contract extension. In the NHL playoffs, second-round opener at Vegas to the Golden Knights, 3-1 over Anaheim. Carolina's up 2-0 after a comeback overtime win against Philadelphia, 3-2. The Packers signed veteran quarterback Tyrod Taylor. In baseball, the White Sox shut out the Angels 6-0. 14th homer of the year for Munetaka Murakami. Aaron Judge homered Yankees 12-1 over the Orioles.
3: Top tracks. 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
1: Good afternoon, Wyvern Nation. This is A1C Sydney Schaus coming at you at 106 FM The Eagle, where we are serving America's best. It is currently 10:07 a.m. on this beautiful Tuesday afternoon. It is 63 degrees outside, a little cloudy, maybe some rain will happen later. That's what it's looking like. But it is a beautiful day, and today we are getting into breaking your routines. I know we just talked about building them, but now let's break some of them. Listen up after this song, Levitating by Dua Lipa.

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Same spots, same routine, same things you do. This is your sign to switch it up. 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

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If you're feeling spicy, just go to their building. So check it out, and see it next time.

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You do not need a full week-long vacation to feel rejuvenated, to be excited for the next one, or anything like that. 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You can get the one-on-one right then and there, and they will help you with everything you need. 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
1: Right now in Aviano, Italy, there are rain showers. It is 63 degrees and the high will be 64 today with the low being 54. In Papa, Hungary, it's a very sunny 71 degrees. The high will be 78 today with a low of 55. The current exchange rates is 1 USD for 83 euro cents and 1 euro for $1.14.
2: First Class Hayden Henley on this edition of the AFN Aviano Report. 31st Fighter Wing participates in Exercise Cold Response 26. The 56th and 57th Rescue Squadrons took part in Exercise Cold Response 26, a large-scale Norwegian-led winter NATO exercise in northern Norway, March 10th through the 19th, 2026. The squadron's deployment to the High North reinforced NATO's collective defense by demonstrating personnel recovery capabilities in austere Arctic conditions and strengthening interoperability with allies and partners.
3: Exercise Cold Response brought together over 25,000 personnel from 11 NATO and partner nations to enhance interoperability and prepare for future challenges in the Arctic environment. Aviano's rescue airmen demonstrated their capabilities alongside allied air, land, and maritime forces, showcasing rapid response, multi-location execution, and the ability to operate in harsh Arctic conditions. These efforts ensure rescue forces can preserve combat power, strengthen coordination with allies, and enhance NATO's deterrence. During the exercise, the 56th Rescue Squadron partnered with Swedish Rangers to conduct high-speed personnel recovery and hoist operations in austere, contested environments, demonstrating the range and survivability of their HH-60 Whiskey Jolly Green 2 helicopters. The 57th Rescue Squadron tested its combat readiness by running through a series of ground-based training scenarios, which included practicing long-range infiltration and exfiltration, providing prolonged medical care to simulated casualties in sub-zero temperatures, and navigating challenging mountainous terrain. The training introduced challenges in command and control, communication, and logistics while operating with joint forces. This allowed airmen to identify and overcome those challenges, refining processes to ensure mission success in complex environments. A U.S. airman assigned to the 57th Rescue Squadron explained the goal of the exercise.
4: The overall objective of Cold Response is to prove NATO can generate and sustain combat power in the High North. It's about collective defense and showing we can deploy, integrate, and operate in one of the harshest environments on Earth.
3: The airman also said that exercises like Cold Response are essential to the readiness of the 31st Fighter Wing and future operations in the High North. I'm Senior Airman Richard Rubio, AFN News.
2: That's the AFN Aviano Report. I'm Airman First Class Hayden.

You're sitting around in your house and you don't know what to do. 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

0: The time right now is 10:57 a.m. and it is a nice, kind of rainy 63 degrees outside. Stay tuned though, because later today I will be back, A1C Shouse, and we will be going over more ways to change up a Tuesday. So stay tuned, and the top of the hour news is coming up next.
1: A little bit of loneliness, a little bit of disregard, handful of complaints, but I can't help the fact that everyone can see these scars.

0: ABC News. I'm Brian Clark. Concerns this morning the ceasefire and the conflict with Iran may be on the verge of collapse. ABC's Tom Sufi Burge is in Tel Aviv and says Iran launched a series of fresh attacks.
1: For a period of several hours, we were definitely, I think, completely unsure. It looked like there was a real risk that this ceasefire was just going to be blown to pieces. There was firing, there were exchanges, there were the Iranian strikes against the United Arab Emirates. They say that most of those were intercepted.
0: President Trump stopped short of saying that violated the ceasefire. ABC's Lindsay Tuchman has more on the impacts in the U.S.
2: Trump now saying the war could last another 2 or 3 weeks as more Americans feel the impact at their local gas station, where prices now average $4.48 a gallon nationwide. That's up more than $1.50 since the war began. In Michigan, prices rose 85 cents a gallon in 1 week.
0: Gunfire in the shadow of the Washington Monument forced a brief lockdown at the White House.
3: Plainclothes Secret Service agents and officers walking near the National Mall noticed something that left them deeply concerned. The suspect then allegedly started running and firing. The Secret Service says the vice president's motorcade had gone by a little while earlier. Authorities do not know if the incident is in any way related to the White House. Officials did evacuate the press office and shut down the North Lawn.
0: That's ABC Chief Justice Correspondent Pierre Thomas. The Justice Department is launching a new antitrust investigation into the beef industry. Officials are asking whistleblowers to alert them to things like price fixing or fraud. In Oklahoma, police are still looking for suspects after the weekend shooting at an unsanctioned lake party that left more than a dozen hurt. And in New York, one of fashion's biggest nights, the annual Met Gala, Cher was there.
4: It feels good, but it cracked my knee, so it hurts a little bit. That's why I have all these fabulous masks.
0: The event raised a record $42 million for the museum. You're listening.
5: Newscast. The Defense Department has struck agreements with some of the nation's largest technology companies to deploy the advanced artificial intelligence capabilities on its classified networks.
6: Companies including SpaceX, OpenAI, Google, NVIDIA, Microsoft, Amazon Web Services, Reflection, and Oracle will integrate their AI capabilities into the department's Impact Level 6 and Impact Level 7 network environments. The deal with the companies comes as Defense Secretary Pete Hegseth continues his push to bring commercial AI into the Defense Department following the launch of the GenAI.mil platform in December. Anastasia Ois, Federal News Network.
5: And the White House has tapped Lieutenant General Doug Scheiss to serve as the next Chief of Space Operations. Scheiss would succeed General Chance Saltzman, who is set to retire later this year. If confirmed, he would be the third person to hold the role since the Space Force was created in 2019. Find these stories and more at federalnewsnetwork.com. I'm Eric White.
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8: The Minnesota Timberwolves won their second round playoff opener at San Antonio, 104-102. Anthony Edwards came off the bench for 18 points. He returned after missing last week with a hyperextended knee. Victor Wembanyama, in defeat, had 12 block shots, a playoff record. The Knicks won their series opener easily against Philadelphia, 137-98. Jalen Brunson, 35 points, 27 of that in the first half. Orlando fired coach Jamal Mosley. The Pistons gave coach J.B. Bickerstaff a contract extension. In the NHL playoffs, second round opener at Vegas to the Golden Knights 3-1 over Anaheim. Carolina's up 2-0 after a comeback overtime win against Philadelphia 3-2. The Packers signed veteran quarterback Tyrod Taylor. In baseball, the White Sox shut out the Angels 6-0. 14th homer of the year for Munetaka Murakami. Aaron Judge homered Yankees 12-1 over the Orioles.
9: This is where the music meets the mission.

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0: Drexler. I'm the operational support officer for MSC Europe and Africa. Today I'm swimming in support of my friends. We swim every year to raise funds and awareness for a charity based in San Diego. Public service means just getting out there and being a part of your community or some other community. It's getting together with other people and doing something good for the world.
1: We're here!
2: Who are you?
1: I'm your lead forms, utility bills, and tax records. I'll hang maybe a year, maybe longer, then I'll split.
2: All right, out of the way, pal.
1: I'm your service records, like training certificates, permanent orders, and letters of promotion, and I am moving in for good.
2: Alrighty then.
3: Hey, you got cable in here?
4: Some records can be discarded after a few months or a few years. Others need to stay indefinitely. Make sure your personal records are organized and current.
5: Newscast. The Defense Department has struck agreements with some of the nation's largest technology companies to deploy their advanced artificial intelligence capabilities on its classified networks.
6: Companies including SpaceX, OpenAI, Google, NVIDIA, Microsoft, Amazon Web Services, Reflection, and Oracle will integrate their AI capabilities into the department's Impact Level 6 and Impact Level 7 network environments. The deal with the companies comes as Defense Secretary Pete Hegseth continues his push to bring commercial AI into the Defense Department following the launch of the GenAI.mil platform in December. Anastasia Obis, Federal News Network.
5: And the White House has tapped Lieutenant General Doug Scheiss to serve as the next Chief of Space Operations. Scheiss would succeed General Chance Saltzman, who is set to retire later this year. If confirmed, he would be the third person to hold the role since the Space Force was created in 2019. Find these stories and more at federalnewsnetwork.com. I'm Eric White.

0: So I got my 2 mile run in. I think I'm ready for my PT test.
1: Yeah, I got this paper for the copier. I'm ready for a nap.
0: You what?
1: I had to go all the way to the supply room to get it.
0: Wait, you're that exhausted from carrying a ream of paper?
1: Hey, 2 reams, okay? That's like 1,000 sheets all the way down the hall.
0: Dude, you'll never be able to pass a PT test. Just 20 minutes of exercise a day would make a big difference. Before you know it, you'll be able to carry a whole box of paper.
1: Oh, cool.
0: So I got my 2 mile run in. I think I'm ready for my PT test.
1: Yeah, I got this paper for the copier. I'm ready for a nap.
0: You what?
1: I had to go all the way to the supply room to get it.
0: Wait, you're that exhausted from carrying a ream of paper?
1: Hey, 2 reams, okay? That's like 1,000 sheets all the way down the hall.
0: Dude, you'll never be able to pass a PT test. Just 20 minutes of exercise a day would make a big difference. Before you know it, you'll be able to carry a whole box of paper.
1: Oh, cool.
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You know, like, do you love me? Do you want me? Are you gonna call me like you said you would? Is this really

by the conservative regular girl that still can beat a thorough as don't need your psychic can reach a zodiac sign. It must be a Gemini moon, cause we about to go half. Mistakenly, nobody been in a bag, but how many bodies done been in her bag?

0: thing from Iran. I'm Dave Anthony, Fox News. For the U.S. to not be dragged back into a quagmire, with a military commander saying on state TV, Iran will target any forces that enter the Strait of Hormuz.
1: For the first time since the ceasefire began, the United Arab Emirates says its ships had come under attack from Iran. The country's defense ministry says Iran fired 15 missiles and 4 drones, one of which started a fire at an oil facility.
0: That's Fox's Alex Hogan.
1: The U.S. says it has enhanced the security area in trying to move ships out of the Strait of Hormuz. Yesterday, the U.S. says that the military sank 6 small Iranian boats, boats that were trying to target civilian vessels. President Trump has named this operation Project Freedom.
2: It's working out very nicely. They have no Navy. They have no Air Force. They have no anti-aircraft equipment. They have no radar. They have no nothing.
0: Well, in 2 hours from now, we'll get an update on this operation from War Secretary Pete Hegseth as the U.S. attempts to get more shipping moving through the strait. Oil prices down about 2% this morning, but gas is up 3 more cents today. AAA's national average for regular $4.48 a gallon. There were shots fired not far from the White House.
3: The suspect fired his weapon after being confronted by officers. A juvenile bystander was hit by a bullet. A uniformed Secret Service officer shot the suspect near the Washington Monument. He's been transported to a local hospital.
0: That's Fox's Mike Emanuel. It's primary day in 2 states. The polls are just opening now in much of Indiana, where President Trump's backing Republican challengers to 7 GOP state senators who joined Democrats blocking attempts at congressional redistricting in Indiana. The polls open in a half hour across Ohio.
4: Ohio Republican candidate for governor Vivek Ramaswamy has far outraised his Republican challenger Casey Putsch and largely focused on the Democratic challenger. The state's former health director, Amy Acton, is running in her primary unopposed.
0: Fox's Jessica Rosenthal. There are also Senate primaries in Ohio. 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
5: Newscast. The Defense Department has struck agreements with some of the nation's largest technology companies to deploy their advanced artificial intelligence capabilities on its classified networks.
6: Companies including SpaceX, OpenAI, Google, NVIDIA, Microsoft, Amazon Web Services, Reflection, and Oracle will integrate their AI capabilities into the department's Impact Level 6 and Impact Level 7 network environments. The deal with the companies comes as Defense Secretary Pete Hegseth continues his push to bring commercial AI into the Defense Department following the launch of the GenAI.mil platform in December. Anastasia Obis, Federal News Network.
5: And the White House has tapped Lieutenant General Doug Scheiss to serve as the next Chief of Space Operations. Scheiss would succeed General Chance Saltzman, who is set to retire later this year. If confirmed, he would be the third person to hold the role since the Space Force was created in 2019. Find these stories and more at federalnewsnetwork.com. I'm Eric Wayne.
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8: The Minnesota Timberwolves won their second round playoff opener at San Antonio, 104-102. Anthony Edwards came off the bench for 18 points. He returned after missing last week with a hyperextended knee. Victor Wembanyama, in defeat, had 12 block shots, a playoff record. The Knicks won their series opener easily against Philadelphia, 137-98. Jalen Brunson, 35 points, 27 of that in the first half. Orlando fired coach Jamal Mosley. The Pistons gave coach J.B. Bickerstaff a contract extension. In the NHL playoffs, second round opener at Vegas to the Golden Knights, 3-1 over Anaheim. Carolina's up 2-0 after a comeback overtime win against Philadelphia, 3-2. The Packers signed veteran quarterback Tyrod Taylor. In baseball, the White Sox shut out the Angels 6-0. 14th homer of the year for Munetaka Murakami. Aaron Judge homered Yankees 12-1 over the Orioles.

0: country is a lot more complicated than just hopping on and taking off. The rules of the road can vary drastically from place to place. So learn the rules of the road before you depart. You and those around you will be glad you did.
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6: I'm Airman First Class Teresa Figueroa. In the Philippines, the U.S. Army, alongside Philippine and Japanese partners, recently conducted multiple defensive live and dry fire exercises that centered around counter-unmanned aircraft systems weaponry during this year's Balikatan 2026. In Alaska, Red Flag Alaska 26 TAC-1 concluded at Eielson Air Force Base. Realistic air combat training and dynamic flying operations, leveraging the expansive airspace and diverse training environment of the Joint Pacific Alaska Range Complex. And in Korea, U.S. Marines with the 3rd Marine Division executed their first FIM-92 Stinger live fire range during Korean Marine Exchange Program 26.1. This marked another milestone in the unit's capabilities and stance in the Indo-Pacific region. This has been your Pacific Pulse. I'm Airman First Class Teresa Figueroa.

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0: News. I'm Brian Clark. The upward climb in gas prices is poised to continue, says Gas Buddy Petroleum analyst Patrick DeHaan.
1: We could be seeing a national average rise to $4.55 to $4.75 by the time Memorial Day rolls around.
0: And he says those prices could be in record territory by July 4th if the Strait of Hormuz remains closed. Monday, the U.S. began Project Liberty, President Trump's proposal to help commercial ships move through the strait. But Iran and the U.S. have traded fire, and the U.S. says it destroyed six small Iranian boats. Former CIA officer Daryl Blocker, an ABC News contributor, says that Iran uses those small boats to maintain its presence.
2: More of an irritant and more of a way of just telling the world that they're not going to just go away and that they will continue to send ships and try to push their cause.
0: Iran's parliament speaker said today a new equation is being solidified in the state and that Iran is prepared for a long conflict. The World Health Organization with an update saying there are two confirmed and five suspected cases of hantavirus on a Dutch passenger ship. Three people have died. Several have been taken off the ship for treatment. The World Health Organization's Maria van Kerkhove said today,
3: at this stage, there are no additional symptomatic people on board. That said, the situation is being closely monitored, and as a precaution, passengers have been asked to remain in their cabins while disinfection and other public health measures are carried out.
0: The ship is off the coast of Cape Verde, where it was denied permission to dock. Secret Service agents saw a suspicious person near the White House Monday, and Deputy Director Matt Quinn said that person was carrying a gun. He fled and shot at agents.
4: They returned fire and engaged. That individual was hit. He's since been transported to the hospital.
0: One bystander was hit by gunfire and suffered non-life-threatening injuries. 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
6: I'm Airman First Class Teresa Figueroa. In the Philippines, the U.S. Army, alongside Philippine and Japanese partners, recently conducted multiple defensive live and dry fire exercises that centered around counter-unmanned aircraft systems weaponry during this year's Balikatan 2026. In Alaska, Red Flag Alaska 26 TAC-1 concluded at Eielson Air Force Base. Realistic air combat training and dynamic flying operations, leveraging the expansive airspace and diverse training environment of the Joint Pacific Alaska Range Complex. And in Korea, U.S. Marines with the 3rd Marine Division executed their first FIM-92 Stinger live fire range during Korean Marine Exchange Program 26.1. This marked another milestone in the unit's capabilities and stance in the Indo-Pacific region. This has been your Pacific Pulse. I'm Airman First Class Teresa Figueroa.
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7: The Minnesota Timberwolves won their second round playoff opener at San Antonio, 104-102. Anthony Edwards came off the bench for 18 points. He returned after missing last week with a hyperextended knee. Victor Wembanyama, in defeat, had 12 block shots, a playoff record. The Knicks won their series opener easily against Philadelphia, 137-98. Jalen Brunson, 35 points, 27 of that in the first half. Orlando fired coach Jamal Mosley. The Pistons gave coach J.B. Bickerstaff a contract extension. In the NHL playoffs, second round opener at Vegas to the Golden Knights, 3-1 over Anaheim. Carolina's up 2-0 after a comeback overtime win against Philadelphia, 3-2. The Packers signed veteran quarterback Tyrod Taylor. In baseball, the White Sox shut out the Angels 6-0. 14th homer of the year for Munetaka Murakami. Aaron Judge homered Yankees 12-1 over the Orioles.
5: Top tracks. Trusted source.
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0: 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But when you heard her say,
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2: 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The British were fooled and overshot the village, hitting only one house. Although they didn't use the term Operation Security, the whole town applied its principles and was spared. Then, as now, everyone's participation helps when it comes to OPSEC.
3: $584 million. 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I'm Mark Metter with the Federal Trade Commission, reminding you to report fraud. 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

0: 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John at Aviano writes, Gina, I'm so sorry for overloading your electrical sockets and running extension cords behind your furniture. Please forgive me and let me move back in. Here's Gina's reply.
1: No way. You almost set my house on fire. I have moved on and my new man is electrically responsible.
0: Sorry, John. Guess you should talk to your local fire department for some safety tips before you try to kindle another romance.
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4: I'm Airman First Class Teresa Figueroa. In the Philippines, the U.S. Army, alongside Philippine and Japanese partners, recently conducted multiple defensive live and dry fire exercises that centered around counter-unmanned aircraft systems weaponry during this year's Balikatan 2026. In Alaska, Red Flag Alaska 26-1 concluded at Eielson Air Force Base. Realistic air combat training and dynamic flying operations, leveraging the expansive airspace and diverse training environment of the Joint Pacific Alaska Range Complex. And in Korea, U.S. Marines with the 3rd Marine Division executed their first FIM-92 Stinger live fire range during Korean Marine Exchange Program 26.1. This marked another milestone in the unit's capabilities and stance in the Indo-Pacific region. This has been your Pacific Pulse. I'm Airman First Class Teresa Figueroa.
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0: Now starting for Carlisle at running back, defensive back, punter, and place kicker is...
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4: 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And he raised the bar for every American. Excellence. 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
2: We're about to get an update from the Pentagon. I'm Dave Anthony, Fox News. For more, Secretary Pete Hegseth in a few minutes on the operation President Trump calls Project Freedom to get more ships moving in the Strait of Hormuz while continuing to block Iran's ports.
3: Can't let them have a nuclear weapon or you're going to have, you'd have problems like nobody would believe. And it's going very well.
2: Fox's Trey Yingst reports from Tel Aviv.
4: There are more than 15,000 U.S. soldiers, sailors, and Marines in this area that are helping to escort these vessels. They are not actively riding alongside the vessels, but they are overwatching them. And so they have the ability to shoot down the incoming Iranian fire. But again, Iran is not only targeting vessels in the Persian Gulf, but they've now turned to start attacking with ballistic missiles and drones these countries in the Gulf, including the United Arab Emirates.
2: Iran warns the U.S. not to drag this back into a quagmire after the American military destroyed six small Iranian boats for attacking ships. There are reports a man opened fire near the Washington Monument yesterday is facing charges today. Fox's Kevin Cork reports Secret Service spotted him first.
5: He appeared to have the imprint of a weapon on him. So when officers approached the guy, he took off and then he started firing on them. They, of course, returned fire. The suspect was hit, but then again, so was a child near the scene. Both the child and the gunman remain hospitalized. They are recovering.
2: Cole Allen remains jailed today after a judge apologized to the suspect in the White House Correspondents' Dinner attack for facing restrictive conditions in jail while on suicide watch. They're going to the polls today in two states, Indiana. President Trump is backing Republicans there in seven primaries. He's trying to unseat GOP state senators to join Democrats blocking a congressional redistricting in Ohio.
6: Republican John Husted is running in his Senate primary unopposed. The former lieutenant governor was appointed to the seat by outgoing Governor Mike DeWine when then Senator J.D. Vance moved on to become vice president. On the Democratic side, former Senator Sherrod Brown is back and has far outraised his Democratic primary count.
2: That's Fox's Jessica Rosenthal.
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7: I'm Airman First Class Teresa Figueroa. In the Philippines, the U.S. Army, alongside Philippine and Japanese partners, recently conducted multiple defensive live and dry fire exercises that centered around counter-unmanned aircraft systems weaponry during this year's Balikatan 2026. In Alaska, Red Flag Alaska 26 TAC-1 concluded at Eielson Air Force Base. Realistic air combat training and dynamic flying operations, leveraging the expansive airspace and diverse training environment of the Joint Pacific Alaska Range Complex. And in Korea, U.S. Marines with the 3rd Marine Division executed their first FIM-92 Stinger live fire range during Korean Marine Exchange Program 26.1. This marked another milestone in the unit's capabilities and stance in the Indo-Pacific region. This has been your Pacific Pulse. I'm Airman First Class Teresa Figueroa.
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8: The Minnesota Timberwolves won their second round playoff opener at San Antonio, 104-102. Anthony Edwards came off the bench for 18 points. He returned after missing last week with a hyperextended knee. Victor Wembanyama, in defeat, had 12 block shots, a playoff record. The Knicks won their series opener easily against Philadelphia, 137-98. Jalen Brunson, 35 points, 27 of that in the first half. Orlando fired coach Jamal Mosley. The Pistons gave coach J.B. Bickerstaff a contract extension. In the NHL playoffs, second round opener at Vegas to the Golden Knights 3-1 over Anaheim. Carolina's up 2-0 after a comeback overtime win against Philadelphia 3-2. The Packers signed veteran quarterback Tyrod Taylor. In baseball, the White Sox shut out the Angels 6-0. 14th homer of the year for Munetaka Murakami. Aaron Judge homered Yankees 12-1 over the Orioles.
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11: 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We're...

Good afternoon, Wyvern Nation. This is A1C Sydney Schaus coming at you at 106 FM The Eagle, where we are serving America's best. It is 2:07 p.m. right now. A little bit of rain showers, 59 degrees outside on this beautiful Tuesday afternoon. Stay tuned because we're getting into how to make your week better just from the start. And listen next after this song, Let's Stay Together.

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1: The weather right now in Aviano, Italy is 59 degrees with rain showers. The low will be 55. In Papa, Hungary, it is 78 degrees and sunny, a little bit of wind with the low 54 tonight. In Vicenza, it is mostly cloudy. It is 60 degrees outside and it'll cool down to 54 degrees tonight. The current exchange rates right now is 1 USD for 83 euro cents and 1 euro for $1.14.
2: I'm Airman First Class Charlie Guillaume. On this edition of the AFN Aviana Report, 606th ACS conducts Exercise Primo Specto 26-2. The 606th Air Control Squadron conducted Exercise Primo Specto 26-2 at Celina Maduna, Italy, and Poček Range, Slovenia, March 2nd through the 13th of 2026. The quarterly readiness exercise aims to enhance the 606th ACS's ability to rapidly deploy command and control units with limited guidance from higher headquarters, ensuring the squadron can provide a battle space picture anywhere in a moment's notice.
3: During the exercise, the 606th ACS demonstrated its expeditionary capabilities through communication systems operations and rapid convoy logistics to establish command and control in austere environments. The training focused on short-notice taskings, testing the squadron's ability to move radar equipment, operate 5-ton vehicles, and execute rapid pack-out procedures. This iteration placed greater emphasis on communications and logistics, reinforcing the squadron's ability to operate with minimal guidance in dynamic environments. Second Lieutenant Alexander Krupski, 606th ACS Tactical Communications Officer in Charge, says Exercise Primo Specto helps keep airmen mission ready.
4: The 606 Air Control Squadron is USAFE's sole command and control capability. Exercises like Primo Specto allow us to develop and refine our tactics, techniques, and procedures while allowing us to keep our airmen trained and ready to deploy.
3: Krupski also said the training ensures the 606th can rapidly establish command and control from its strategic location south of the Alps, painting the airspace picture, supporting 31st Fighter Wing combat air power generation, and contributing to NATO operations across the region. I'm Senior Airman Chase Verzal, AFN News.
2: That's the AFN Aviano Report. I'm Airman First Class Charlie Guillaume.

One of the resources many people don't really consider is the Education Center on Base. I know I didn't consider it till I first got here and somebody told me about it. But they offer a lot of things you wouldn't expect, like tuition assistance guidance and testing services, which is huge if you're trying to get into classes that will help you with anything from PCSing to classes that will help you with your degree. The Education Center is here for everything. So check them out. You can find them in 31 FSS, or you can check them out in the Grapevine, where you have more information on them, even some specific classes that they are offering this very month. You can even go see them in Area 1.

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The time right now is 2:57 p.m. and it is 59 degrees with showers outside. Next hour, we are going to be talking about how to make your day better. So listen in, but top of the hour news is up next.

0: ABC News. I'm Brian Clark. The U.S. and Iran traded fire yesterday in the Strait of Hormuz, and U.S. Central Command said the U.S. forces sank six small boats after Iran was firing cruise missiles and drones towards ships in the region. Despite that, Defense Secretary Pete Hegseth says the ceasefire continues.
1: We expected there would be some churn at the beginning, which happened. And we said we would defend and defend aggressively, and we absolutely have. Iran knows that.
0: He's discussing the U.S. efforts to help commercial ships move through the region.
2: The Pentagon calls it Project Freedom, a U.S. effort to ensure safe passage through the Strait of Hormuz.
1: Project Freedom is defensive in nature, focused in scope, and temporary in duration.
2: Defense Secretary Pete Hegseth says the effort involves U.S. destroyers, fighter jets, helicopters, drones, and surveillance aircraft. And it comes on top of the ongoing blockade of ships heading to or from Iranian ports. The Joint Chiefs Chairman says Iran has fired at U.S. forces more than 10 times since the ceasefire began last month. But he says those strikes were below the threshold of a return to major combat. Stephen Portnoy, ABC News, Washington.
0: And the U.S. military also says it killed two people in an alleged narco-trafficking boat Monday in the Caribbean Sea. That means at least 189 people have been killed in these U.S. strikes since last fall. The World Health Organization says it believes people with hantavirus already had the rare condition before they boarded a Dutch cruise ship. Seven people on board got sick. Three of them have died. And Maria Van Kerkhove of the WHO says
3: contact tracing is ongoing. Further laboratory testing continues.
0: She says there are no more symptomatic people on board the ship now anchored off the west coast of Africa. Primary elections today in several states, and Vice President J.D. Vance will be on the road in Iowa to support Congressman Zach Nunn. He'll also vote in his home state, Ohio's primary races. You're listening to ABC News.
4: This is your News in One. Reporting for AFN Europe, I'm Navy Petty Officer Second Class Jack Hoppe. Flintlock, U.S. Africa Command's premier special operations exercise, integrated a comprehensive small unmanned aircraft system, or SUAS, familiarization course for the first time in Jacquesville, Côte d'Ivoire. Led by U.S. active duty and National Guard personnel, the familiarization course focused on practical applications. Participants learned basic flight operations, drone construction, and how to use aerial platforms for intelligence, surveillance, and reconnaissance. The course also introduced concepts such as 3D printing for low-cost drone production and foundational counter-SUAS awareness. With drone technology becoming increasingly prevalent across Africa, the addition to the exercise signals a shift in how African and international partners prepare for emerging security challenges. That was your News in One. I'm Navy Petty Officer Second Class Jack Hoppe.
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6: The Minnesota Timberwolves won their second round playoff opener at San Antonio, 104-102. Anthony Edwards came off the bench for 18 points. He returned after missing last week with a hyperextended knee. Victor Wembanyama, in defeat, had 12 block shots, a playoff record. The Knicks won their series opener easily against Philadelphia, 137-98. Jalen Brunson, 35 points, 27 of that in the first half. Orlando fired coach Jamal Mosley. The Pistons gave coach J.B. Bickerstaff a contract extension. In the NHL playoffs, second-round opener at Vegas to the Golden Knights, 3-1 over Anaheim. Carolina's up 2-0 after a comeback overtime win against Philadelphia, 3-2. The Packers signed veteran quarterback Tyrod Taylor. In baseball, the White Sox shut out the Angels 6-0. 14th homer of the year for Munetaka Murakami. Aaron Judge homered Yankees 12-1 over the Orioles.
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This is A1C Sydney Schaus coming at you at 106 FM The Eagle, where we are serving America's best. Right now, it is 3:07 p.m., and it is 58 degrees outside on this beautiful Tuesday, May 5th. Stay tuned, because we are talking about ways to shake up your week, make it better from the beginning to the end, and just all things about finishing off strong. So listen in after this song, American Girls by Harry Styles.

you ever feel like every day is already decided for you and you just don't have time to break your routine? You want to change things up and you don't know what to do? Well, there's one little small decision that can flip it up, and that is going to the Base Exchange. They have plenty of recipes, different ingredients, and new things to try out all the time there. So check it out and spice up your life a little bit. Maybe literally too. The Base Exchange has tons to offer, and the commissary does too. So go there, check it out, buy a few things, make a new recipe, and spice up your life.

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2: It is currently 3:32 p.m. and it is 58 degrees in Aviano, Italy, and it will cool down to 55 degrees later tonight. In Papa, Hungary, it is a beautiful sunny 79 degrees and it'll cool down to 54 degrees as well later tonight. In Vicenza, it is a cloudy 60 degrees outside, which will cool down to 54 degrees later. And the conversion rates right now is 1 USD for 83 euro cents and 1 euro for $1.14.
3: I'm Airman First Class Hayden Henley. On this edition of the AFN Aviano Report, Aviano hosts 2026 National Prayer Breakfast. The 31st Fighter Wing welcomed Brigadier General David Kelly, Department of the Air Force Deputy Chief of Chaplains, to host the National Prayer Breakfast at Aviano Air Base on March 10th, 2026. This event occurs annually at Aviano Air Base, allowing Wyvern Nation to gather with Italian partners in prayer and fellowship as they foster spiritual resilience for service members and their families.
4: In addition to participating as the keynote speaker of the breakfast, Kelly immersed himself into the 31st Fighter Wing mission during unit engagements, attended multiple religious services, and gained a feel for the spiritual communities of Wyvern Nation. The National Prayer Breakfast provides Wyvern Nation a time for reflection and renewal, drawing strength from the Chaplain Corps' 77-year legacy of bolstering the spiritual fitness and resilience that keep airmen mission ready. This event aligns with the Air Force's emphasis on comprehensive airman fitness, which includes spiritual fitness as one of its pillars. The breakfast offers a forum to discuss the connection between spiritual well-being and professional duties. This event dates back to 1953, when President Dwight D. Eisenhower, alongside congressional prayer groups, created the Presidential Prayer Breakfast, later being renamed to the National Prayer Breakfast in 1970. Kelly explained the importance of guiding airmen spiritually.
5: Spiritual readiness truly matters. The Air Force places an incredibly high value on its members being able to live out their religious faith while they are in uniform. Faith works for those who work their faith, and that's incredibly important during times like these.
4: Kelly also said he looks forward to walking with airmen as they continue to hone their spiritual fitness across the Air Force. I'm Senior Airman Chase Verzal, AFN News.
3: That's the AFN Aviano Report. I'm Airman First Class Hayden.

For me personally, the week becomes so much more enjoyable when I know at the end of it there's an amazing trip to go on. And it makes it even easier when during the week I don't have to plan for that trip. There's only really one way to do that on base with the most ease, and that is ITT, Information, Tickets, and Travel. They have tons of upcoming trips, just like their one to Croatia by boat, or you can go to Lake Como May 9th. They have tons of trips available that are not just visible for this month, but for next if you need a little bit more time of preparation, and they're super accessible. If you want to check them out in the Grapevine or at 31fss.com, they are available to you. If you want a more in-person approach, they have a shop inside the BX where they can one-on-one sit down with you, help you plan out your trip, get through all the processes needed to go on it, and whatever else you might need surrounding it. So I recommend checking out ITT.

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This has been A1C Sydney Schaus, and it is currently 3:56 p.m. with a cloudy 57 degrees outside on this beautiful Tuesday afternoon, May 5th. Coming up next is DJ Fly and Top of the Hour News. Stay tuned after this song, When We Die by Bowling for Soup.

0: with Iran is not over. I'm Dave Anthony, Fox News. Despite attacks and counterattacks in the Strait of Hormuz,
1: but certainly we would urge Iran to be prudent.
0: War Secretary Pete Hegseth has the U.S. military in a new operation, Project Freedom, works to escort hundreds of oil tankers and other ships stranded in the Strait.
1: We're not looking for a fight. But Iran also cannot be allowed to block innocent countries and their goods from an international waterway.
0: So Hegseth warns,
1: to what remains of Iran's forces, if you attack American troops or innocent commercial shipping, you will face overwhelming and devastating American firepower.
0: But Iran has its own warning, not to drag this back into a quagmire, that after attacking ships, both commercial and U.S. military.
2: Yesterday, two U.S. Navy destroyers crossed through the strait, but faced incoming missiles, drones, and Iranian fast boats, which they had to defend against, shooting down the missiles before they got close. Yesterday, the ceasefire looked increasingly shaky. Today, as of now, Iran has not fired any missiles or drones. General Kane said the strait is much calmer today.
0: Fox's Jennifer Griffin at the Pentagon, referencing Joint Chiefs Chairman General Dan Kane, who said this morning the U.S. blockade on Iran's ports remains in place. It's primary day in two states, Ohio and Indiana, where there are seven Republican state senators facing GOP challengers backed by President Trump, trying to unseat those senators for joining Democrats blocking a congressional redistricting in Indiana that could have helped the GOP gain more House seats in the November elections, like in Texas and Missouri. Democrats have countered that in California and Virginia and maybe New York now.
3: House Minority Leader Hakeem Jeffries, a Democrat representing New York, says he's working on a plan to redraw congressional maps in his home state. New York's constitution bars the altering of state voting maps and gives the Independent Redistricting Commission sole authority over redrawing them. Any changes would have to be okayed by state lawmakers and a majority of voters.
0: That's Sonny J. Powers. 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
4: Federal newscast. The Defense Department has struck agreements with some of the nation's largest technology companies to deploy their advanced artificial intelligence capabilities on its classified networks.
5: Companies including SpaceX, OpenAI, Google, NVIDIA, Microsoft, Amazon Web Services, Reflection, and Oracle will integrate their AI capabilities into the department's Impact Level 6 and Impact Level 7 network environments. The deal with the companies comes as Defense Secretary Pete Hegseth continues his push to bring commercial AI into the Defense Department following the launch of the GenAI.mil platform in December. Anastasia Obis, Federal News Network.
4: And the White House has tapped Lieutenant General Doug Scheiss to serve as the next Chief of Space Operations. Scheiss would succeed General Chance Saltzman, who is set to retire later this year. If confirmed, he would be the third person to hold the role since the Space Force was created in 2019. Find these stories and more at federalnewsnetwork.com. I'm Eric Wayne.
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7: The Minnesota Timberwolves won their second-round playoff opener at San Antonio, 104-102. Anthony Edwards came off the bench for 18 points. He returned after missing last week with a hyperextended knee. Victor Wembanyama, in defeat, had 12 block shots, a playoff record. The Knicks won their series opener easily against Philadelphia, 137-98. Jalen Brunson, 35 points, 27 of that in the first half. Orlando fired coach Jamal Mosley. The Pistons gave coach J.B. Bickerstaff a contract extension. In the NHL playoffs, second-round opener at Vegas to the Golden Knights, 3-1 over Anaheim. Carolina's up 2-0 after a comeback overtime win against Philadelphia, 3-2. The Packers signed veteran quarterback Tyrod Taylor. In baseball, the White Sox shut out the Angels 6-0. 14th homer of the year for Munetaka Murakami. Aaron Judge homered Yankees 12-1 over the Orioles.
6: 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Familiar voice.
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Good afternoon, Wyvern Nation. 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It's 4:07 p.m. It is May 5th, Cinco de Mayo, and it is Tuesday. So welcome back. I am straight up back, and I'm excited to get back into some awesome radio with y'all. Today's theme is tech. It's Tech Tuesday. We're going to be looking at gadgets, launches, and tech ideas that are trying to drag humanity into the future, even though half of us still ignore software updates like they are funny business. So stay tuned here on AFN. I got a great music for you, awesome tech news. Start us off with Semi Charmed Life, Third Eye Blind.

right, coming up first in our Tech Tuesday, it's the Roomba creator who is back in action. But this time, the robot is not here to clean your crumbs, which kind of feels rude. But the creator, Colin Engel's new company, revealed a dog-sized robotic companion called Familiar. It has fur, it moves on its own, and it's designed to react to people in household routines. And the interesting part is that it does not talk. Instead, it communicates through movement, sounds, and facial expressions. So instead of another chatbot trapped inside your phone, this thing is closer to a robotic pet. Robotic companions are becoming more realistic, and apparently the future wants to sit in your living room and silently judge you. So that's kind of cool. Interesting. Who knows? We might have furry robot companions all around one day. But a great way to have fun while cleaning, just like a Roomba would, is to listen to good music while you do it. And what better way to listen to great music than on the free app AFN Go? Free on the Apple App Store and Google Play Store. Lets you listen to all your favorite songs, all your favorite DJs, and all your favorite songs, like this new 21 Pilots song. It's called Drag Path. I hope you like it. Check it out and listen up for more tech news.

0: We'll start off with the first question. Is it on the authorized list in AFI 362903? Can you wear it while you're performing official duties? Can it have designs and silhouettes? For more information about duty identifier patches and how you can wear them, read over AFI 362903 and check the authorized list today. Hey buddy, what's going on in that little head?
1: I require a nurturing environment that supports early development and stimulation.
0: You're 6 months old.
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Watch my body like them, I watch how much. Yeah. Anything you said, them girl, I do it like it's hot. My

Welcome back to Tech Tuesday, Wyvern Nation. Here's our next piece of tech news. Motorola is keeping the flip phone dream alive with the new Razr Ultra. It actually has a wood finish option, an upgraded design, a brighter screen, a bigger battery, improved camera features. Basically, it's a throwback phone dressed like it got promoted. The cash here, though, it is the price. It is listed around $1,499, which is a bold number for a phone that closes in half. But that is modern tech for you. You take something people loved 20 years ago, you make it shinier, you make some cameras that are great on it, and then you make everyone's wallet nervous. 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So you can find their number in the Air Force Connect app today or hit them up on Area F to get your money right.

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1: The time right now here in Aviano is 4:35 p.m. It is 55 degrees. Mostly cloudy skies with a low of 54 tonight. There is a severe thunderstorm warning in the area. And over in Papa Hungary, it's 75 degrees. Fair windy skies with a low of 54 and a moderate thunderstorm warning there as well. And in Vicenza, it's 59 degrees. Mostly cloudy skies with a low of 54 and a severe warning for thunderstorms. Our conversion for today is $1 to 83 euro cents and €1 to $1.14 USD. That's our weather. That's our conversion. And now here's some news for you. I'm Airman First Class Hayden Henley on this edition of the AFN Aviano Report. 31st Security Forces Squadron hosts Military Working Dog TCCC course. The 31st Security Forces Squadron's Military Working Dog Section and the Aviano Veterinary Treatment Facility hosted a Military Working Dog Tactical Combat Casualty Care Course with local Italian law enforcement at Aviano Air Base on February 11th, 2026. The joint training was a first of its kind, with Italian law enforcement participants from Pordenone, Trieste, and Venice focused on strengthening partnerships and enhancing life-saving capabilities for working dogs harmed in the line of duty.
2: The full-day course began with classroom instruction, covering hands-on procedures for assessing and treating simulated working dog injuries in an educational environment. Participants then tested their abilities during a high-stress field scenario where they had to locate and provide emergency care to a diesel dog, a realistic canine medical training mannequin that simulates various traumatic injuries. Upon location of the military working dog, they addressed critical injuries, including massive bleeding, clearing airways, checking for head injuries, and preventing hypothermia. After the military working dog was stabilized, participants moved on to secondary treatments like administering antibiotics, dressing wounds, and splinting broken bones. The day concluded with an after-action review between the U.S. and Italian participants to discuss lessons learned during the training. Staff Sergeant Ryan McCone, 31st Security Forces Squadron Military Working Dog Handler, explained the importance of the combined training.
3: Training alongside our Italian law enforcement partners strengthens trust, sharpens our response capabilities, and ensures we're able to act as one team when it matters most.
2: McCone also said he looks forward to strengthening the response capabilities of the 31st Fighter Wing and its partners in the continued future. I'm Senior Airman Chase Verzal, AFN News.
1: That's the AFN Aviano Report. I'm Airman First Class.

right, our last tech news for Tuesday is EV batteries, and they are charging insanely fast these days. At the Beijing Auto Show, major Chinese battery companies showed off EV charging speeds that sound made up. CATL reported showed a battery that can charge from 10% get this, 10% to 98% in about 6.5 minutes, while BYD, another company, showed one going from 10% to 97% in about 9 minutes. Pretty crazy. And these are big batteries. These are car batteries. And that does not mean every electric car can suddenly do this tomorrow. Charging stations, heat, battery design, and real-world conditions, they still matter because physics insists on being annoying. But the direction is clear. The next EV race is not going to be how far a car can go. It's just going to be how fast you can charge it and get back on the road. And soon charging your car might take less time than waiting behind someone ordering coffee. Pretty crazy. Batteries are cool and all, but you know, make sure you're handling them properly. They can be dangerous. If you need more information on how to handle them or the hazards of lithium ion batteries, check out nfpa.org for more information on that. And you can keep your fellow Wyverns in your community safer, that much safer, from batteries.

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1: Attention Wyverns, introducing the new digital incident reporting system. 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Simply scan the QR code on a digital incident report flyer located around the base, fill out the report, and submit for confirmation. If there's immediate danger, call 112. The system is a convenient way to keep our community safe and secure, so take advantage of it and report incidents with ease.

That's going to do it for Tech Tuesday, Wyvern Nation. It is May 5th, Cinco de Mayo, 4:55. A lot of fives, triple nickel. Well, anybody's laughing at that, it's probably them. So thank you for listening. We have an awesome Truth Bomb Tuesday coming your way. If you stay tuned, we got Rio by Duran Duran, top of the hour news and sports. And we'll be right back with some truth for you on AFN Aviano the Eagle, serving America's best.

0: from ABC News. I'm Brian Clark. It's the second straight day that the United Arab Emirates says it's taking fire from Iran, as the military today and the U.S. downplays the exchange of fire between the U.S. and Iran in the Strait of Hormuz.
1: Since the ceasefire was announced, Iran has fired at commercial vessels 9 times and seized 2 container ships. And they've attacked U.S. forces more than 10 times, all below the threshold of restarting major combat operations at this point.
0: That's General Dan Kane, chair of the Joint Chiefs of Staff. He says the ceasefire is still in place. So does the Defense Secretary Pete Hegseth, who was touting the U.S. operation to help commercial ships travel the vital strait.
2: American forces won't need to enter Iranian waters or airspace. It's not necessary. We're not looking for a fight. But Iran also cannot be allowed to block innocent countries and their goods from an international waterway.
0: Vice President J.D. Vance told reporters that he voted for Vivek Ramaswamy in the Republican primary for governor of his home state of Ohio. It's a political day for the vice president. He'll also travel to Iowa to support Congressman Zach Nunn. Texas changed its licensing requirements for summer camps after 25 kids and 2 counselors at Camp Mystic were killed in last summer's flooding. And those upgrades have come with a cost, says ABC's Jim Ryan.
3: The state now requires camps to have detailed procedures and upgraded equipment. At Mount Lebanon, hundreds of miles from Camp Mystic,
4: our PA system has to operate without internet, and so we have two-way radio systems.
3: Mount Lebanon Director Eddie Walker has spent $100,000 to meet the new requirements. He's hearing from other camps that simply can't afford to upgrade.
0: The World Health Organization says it's working to evacuate 2 people with suspected hantavirus. They're sick in the outbreak of a Dutch cruise ship that's anchored off Africa. It's blamed for 3 deaths on board. You're listening to ABC.
5: This is your News in One. Reporting for AFN Europe, I'm Navy Petty Officer Second Class Jack Hoppy. Flintlock, U.S. Africa Command's premier special operations exercise, integrated a comprehensive small unmanned aircraft system, or SUAS, familiarization course for the first time in Jacquesville, Côte d'Ivoire. Led by U.S. active duty and National Guard personnel, the familiarization course focused on practical applications. Participants learned basic flight operations, drone construction, and how to use aerial platforms for intelligence, surveillance, and reconnaissance. The course also introduced concepts such as 3D printing for low-cost drone production and foundational counter-SUAS awareness. With drone technology becoming increasingly prevalent across Africa, the addition to the exercise signals a shift in how African and international partners prepare for emerging security challenges. That was your News in One. I'm Navy Petty Officer Second Class Jack Hoppy.
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7: The Minnesota Timberwolves won their second round playoff opener at San Antonio, 104-102. Anthony Edwards came off the bench for 18 points. He returned after missing last week with a hyperextended knee. Victor Wembanyama, in defeat, had 12 block shots, a playoff record. The Knicks won their series opener easily against Philadelphia, 137-98. Jalen Brunson, 35 points, 27 of that in the first half. Orlando fired coach Jamal Mosley. The Pistons gave coach J.B. Bickerstaff a contract extension. In the NHL playoffs, second round opener at Vegas to the Golden Knights, 3-1 over Anaheim. Carolina's up 2 games to none after a comeback overtime win against Philadelphia, 3-2. The Packers signed veteran quarterback Tyrod Taylor. In baseball, the White Sox shut out the Angels 6-0. 14th homer of the year for Munetaka Murakami. Aaron Judge homered Yankees 12-1 over the Orioles.

Good afternoon, Wyvern Nation. It's me, your host, DJ Fly, here on AFN Aviano, the Eagle, serving America's best. It's May 5th, 5:07 p.m., and it's time for Truth Bomb Tuesday, where we say the thing everybody knows, but nobody wants printed on a motivational poster, because honesty makes people start checking the exit. So today's truth: most of what makes life harder is not dramatic. It's the little habits we keep ignoring until they become an absolute boss fight. So you better stay tuned for some truth. You're probably asking, where has all this truth been? Where have you been on AFN 106, 107 FM, The Eagle?

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You better not ever go to cell block one. To any that talk to him and they in love, just make sure you hide your little sister from them. They tell me Chubb's the only one that get your hand-me-downs and party

right, here's our first truth bomb for Tuesday, and it's the I'll do it later, and that is usually a lie. It's not a plan. It's a trap with better branding. Everybody has that one thing they keep pushing off. Maybe it's laundry. Maybe it's an appointment. It's an email, the gym, the room that is slowly becoming a museum exhibit called This Got Out of Hand. Later feels harmless. Later feels responsible. Later feels like future you will magically have more time, more discipline, and maybe a whole new personality. But future you is just you, only more irritated. So today, pick one thing that you keep delaying and take the smallest possible step. Not a whole step, just start. Momentum usually does not show up before you move. So it shows up after you finally stop negotiating with yourself. Here's one thing that people delay all the time, and you know, everybody's guilty of it, but it is very important for your readiness here at Wyvern Nation, and that is your IMR, individual medical readiness. Make sure you're constantly checking that, making sure it's green. If it's not, if it's yellow or red, make sure you are following up with an appointment at the respective office in the medical group. If you need more information, just ask your supervisor or give them a call in the Air Force Connect app today.

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next truth bomb for Tuesday. Busy does not always mean productive. Being busy and being productive are not the same thing, because you can spend an entire day answering messages, starting tasks, half finishing things, and walking around like you're doing something important, then get to the end of the day and realize you mostly just rearranged all your stress. You didn't do anything productive. Sometimes we use being busy as proof that we are doing enough, but the real question is not, did I have a lot going on? The real question is, did I move the one thing that actually mattered? Before the day runs you over, pick one thing that would make you feel successful today. Not 10, not one, or not just, you know, a couple, just one thing. Get that done first, if you can, and then check off tiny tasks that, you know, also help. Checking off those tiny tasks, it can feel good prioritizing that first, but it doesn't mean much if the big thing is still sitting there staring at you like a disappointed supervisor. 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
1: The time right now is 5:36 p.m. here in Aviano. It's 55 degrees, cloudy skies with a low of 55 overnight. Severe thunderstorm warning in the area as well. Over in Papa Hungary, 73 degrees, fair windy skies with a low of 54 and a moderate thunderstorm warning there. And in Vicenza, it's 58 degrees, mostly cloudy skies with a low of 54 and a severe warning for thunderstorms. Our conversion for today is one U.S. dollar to 83 euro cents and one euro to $1.14 USD. That's our weather. That's our conversion. And now here is some news.
2: I'm Airman First Class Charlie Guillaume. On this edition of the AFN Aviano Report, 31st Security Forces Squadron receives SMASH 2000L. The 31st Security Forces Squadron has incorporated the SMASH 2000L Fire Control Site System into base defense operations at Aviano Air Base, Italy, marking the first fielding of the system in U.S. Air Forces in Europe. The new capability strengthens installation defense by enhancing how airmen identify, track, and engage ground and aerial threats, supporting the 31st Fighter Wing's mission to secure the base and protect personnel, aircraft, and critical resources.
3: The SMASH 2000L is a rifle-mounted fire control sight system used on the standard M4A1. The optic is designed for use in both day and night conditions and increases first shot accuracy by helping the shooter acquire, lock onto, and track a selected target during dynamic engagements. The system is not autonomous. The shooter identifies the target and makes the decision to fire. Once the target is locked, the shooter holds the trigger and the system releases the round when the reticle aligns with the track target. The optic mounts to the M4A1 without changing the weapon's core function, giving airmen an advanced targeting capability on a rifle they already know how to operate. As the first unit in USAFE to field the system, the squadron is also setting the foundation for how this capability will support broader force protection and base defense efforts across the theater. Staff Sergeant Logan Clark, 31st Security Forces Squadron Armory Non-Commissioned Officer in Charge, said the new optic strengthens the squadron's ability to defend the installation by giving airmen a more effective way to engage threats.
4: This system is making our defenders more lethal by providing that one-shot accuracy. Because we're throwing in elements with the human factor of things, you're going to be stressed, fatigued, you're breathing, all that plays in a factor when you are actually firing your weapon system. This allows you to take that out of the equation and just focus on locking onto your target. This system is designed to take out that target, whether it's aerial or ground target, as quickly and as efficiently as possible.
3: Clark also said the system sharpens readiness and lethality by giving airmen a faster, more precise way to engage threats during installation defense operations. I'm Senior Airman Richard Rubio, AFN News.
2: That's the AFN Aviano Report. I'm Airman First Class Charlie Guillaume.

coming up next. The truth about feedback. No, not DJ feedback. And why taking correction personally is one of humanity's most exhausting hobbies.

All right. Last but not least, in our Truth Bomb Tuesday, feedback is not an attack. Not every correction is disrespect. Nobody loves being told they missed the mark. That little ego alarm goes off immediately. Suddenly your brain is building a court case, calling witnesses, trying to prove you're a victim of a sentence someone just edited. But feedback is not automatically an attack. Sometimes it is just information that can make you sharper. And if the same correction keeps showing up from different people, that is not everyone being against you. It might just be a pattern. Rude, yes. Useful, also yes. The real move is to pause before getting defensive and ask yourself, is there something here that I can use? You do not have to like every piece of feedback that you receive, but if you can learn from it without turning it into a personal tragedy, you are already ahead of half the room. And here's the last bit of truth for you today, and that is you need to download AFN Now. It's the best app on the Apple App Store and Google Play Store. It lets you watch tons of movies, shows, sports, documentaries, you name it. 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So definitely check it out, AFN Now.

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For today, Wyvern Nation, my name is DJ Fly here on AFN Aviano, the Eagles serving America's best. Up next, you have this song called Cousins by Vampire Weekend. Great band, and I will see you guys tomorrow afternoon following DJ Amp in the morning. And you will also have A1C Sydney Shouts coming back to do some DJing. So stick around, don't go anywhere. 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I'll see you guys tomorrow.

0: Trump keeping up the pressure on Iran. I'm Lisa Brady, Fox News.
1: Iran has no chance. They never did. They know it.
0: President Trump moments ago saying the regime admits as much privately, but then talks differently in public.
1: And then I read the papers and they say how well they're doing. They're not doing well.
0: He calls Iran's leaders lunatics and says they can't be allowed to have a nuclear weapon.
1: But it's not going to happen. And we have eaten them badly. They're talking. Oh, now they're reduced to little boats with a machine gun on the front of them.
0: Though the U.S. military has had to defend against those small boats, as well as drones and missiles, during an operation that began yesterday aimed at guiding stranded ships through the Strait of Hormuz. The United Arab Emirates says it's under attack for a second day from Iranian missiles and drones. But the U.S. military does not consider that or the small attack boats in the Strait to be ceasefire violations. Iran says the U.S. Project Freedom violates the ceasefire.
2: No, the ceasefire is not over. Ultimately, this is a separate and distinct project.
0: War Secretary Pete Hegseth says two U.S.-flagged ships have passed through the strait so far, but state media claims Iran's control over the strait has intensified. President Trump's comments coming during an Oval Office event announcing the restoration of the Presidential Fitness Test Award.
1: With the help of Secretary Kennedy, who's with us, we're striving constantly to make America healthy again, and that's what we're doing.
0: Pro athletes also on hand, including golfer Bryson DeChambeau.
3: Physical fitness is a huge priority to helping them become better human beings in general for our nation.
0: The competitive school-based benchmarks had been phased out under President Obama and replaced by the Presidential Youth Fitness Program, with critics arguing the competitive format focused too much on performance, discouraging less athletic students. 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
5: I'm Airman First Class Teresa Figueroa. In the Philippines, the U.S. Army, alongside Philippine and Japanese partners, recently conducted multiple defensive live and dry fire exercises that centered around counter-unmanned aircraft systems weaponry during this year's Balikatan 2026. In Alaska, Red Flag Alaska 26 TAC-1 concluded at Eielson Air Force Base. Realistic air combat training and dynamic flying operations, leveraging the expansive airspace and diverse training environment of the Joint Pacific Alaska Range Complex. And in Korea, U.S. Marines with the 3rd Marine Division executed their first FIM-92 Stinger live fire range during Korean Marine Exchange Program 26.1. This marked another milestone in the unit's capabilities and stance in the Indo-Pacific region. This has been your Pacific Pulse. I'm Airman First Class Teresa Figueroa.
4: From the Fox Sports Studios in Los Angeles, here's Steve DeSager.
6: The Minnesota Timberwolves won their second round playoff opener at San Antonio, 104-102. Anthony Edwards came off the bench for 18 points. He returned after missing last week with a hyperextended knee. Victor Wembanyama, in defeat, had 12 block shots, a playoff record. The Knicks won their series opener easily against Philadelphia, 137-98. Jalen Brunson, 35 points, 27 of that in the first half. Orlando fired coach Jamal Mosley. The Pistons gave coach J.B. Bickerstaff a contract extension. In the NHL playoffs, second round opener at Vegas to the Golden Knights, 3-1 over Anaheim. Carolina's up 2-0 after a comeback overtime win against Philadelphia, 3-2. The Packers signed veteran quarterback Tyrod Taylor. In baseball, the White Sox shut out the Angels 6-0. 14th homer of the year for Munetaka Murakami. Aaron Judge homered Yankees 12-1 over the Orioles.

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9: Newscast. The Defense Department has struck agreements with some of the nation's largest technology companies to deploy their advanced artificial intelligence capabilities on its classified networks.
10: Companies including SpaceX, OpenAI, Google, NVIDIA, Microsoft, Amazon Web Services, Reflection, and Oracle will integrate their AI capabilities into the department's Impact Level 6 and Impact Level 7 network environments. The deal with the companies comes as Defense Secretary Pete Hegseth continues his push to bring commercial AI into the Defense Department following the launch of the GenAI.mil platform in December. Anastasia Obis, Federal News Network.
9: And the White House has tapped Lieutenant General Doug Scheiss to serve as the next Chief of Space Operations. Scheiss would succeed General Chance Saltzman, who is set to retire later this year. If confirmed, he would be the third person to hold the role since the Space Force was created in 2019. Find these stories and more at federalnewsnetwork.com. I'm Eric Wayne.

0: 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Nice job. But now you've got a new habit to take its place. Smokeless tobacco. 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Skydive without a chute or bungee jump with fishing line? Any way you look at it, smokeless tobacco is not a good alternative to smoking. Both can cause cancer, other diseases, and death. Ask your healthcare provider about ways to quit, because smokeless tobacco will chew you up and spit you out. 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
2: ABC News, I'm Chuck Severson. The Iran war ceasefire can withstand what a top general calls low harassing fire.
3: The Joint Chiefs chairman says since the fragile truce began last month, Iran has fired at U.S. forces more than 10 times. But General Dan Kane says those strikes have not been significant enough to break the ceasefire.
4: All below the threshold of restarting major combat operations at this point.
3: In addition to the ongoing blockade of ships heading to or from Iranian ports, the U.S. military is now undertaking what officials call Project Freedom, an effort to ensure safe passage of commercial ships through the Strait of Hormuz. Stephen Portnoy, ABC News, Washington.
5: The question is, will those shipping companies, will the crews on board feel more confident enough, given the exchange of fire yesterday, in the coming days, to make that trip?
2: ABC's Tom Sufi Burridge in Tel Aviv. Gasoline prices will keep going up until the strait opens, says Patrick DeHaan, Gas Buddy analyst.
6: We could be seeing a national average rise to $4.55 to $4.75 by the time Memorial Day rolls around.
2: And he says if the strait's still closed in June, record highs are possible by July 4th. Update on this legal battle over the 2020 election.
7: According to court documents, the Department of Justice last month demanded the names, addresses, phone numbers, and emails for every Fulton County election worker involved in the 2020 election in Georgia. Fulton County officials are now fighting that grand jury subpoena, which they say was issued to harass and punish Trump's political opponents. The subpoena comes 3 months after FBI agents seized all the ballots from the election as part of what Fulton County officials say is a baseless investigation into alleged voting irregularities tied to Trump losing the state in 2020. Peter Haralambos, ABC News.
2: EU and U.S. trade officials were due to meet in Paris today to discuss trade issues. President Trump Friday announced higher tariffs on European cars and trucks. 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
8: This is your News in One. Reporting for AFN Europe, I'm Navy Petty Officer Second Class Jack Hoppe. Flintlock, U.S. Africa Command's premier special operations exercise, integrated a comprehensive small unmanned aircraft system, or SUAS, familiarization course for the first time in Jacques-Ville, Côte d'Ivoire. Led by U.S. active duty and National Guard personnel, the familiarization course focused on practical applications. Participants learned basic flight operations, drone construction, and how to use aerial platforms for intelligence, surveillance, and reconnaissance. The course also introduced concepts such as 3D printing for low-cost drone production and foundational counter-SUAS awareness. With drone technology becoming increasingly prevalent across Africa, the addition to the exercise signals a shift in how African and international partners prepare for emerging security challenges. That was your News in One. I'm Navy Petty Officer Second Class Jack Hoppe.
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10: The Minnesota Timberwolves won their second round playoff opener at San Antonio, 104-102. Anthony Edwards came off the bench for 18 points. He returned after missing last week with a hyperextended knee. Victor Wembanyama, in defeat, had 12 block shots, a playoff record. The Knicks won their series opener easily against Philadelphia, 137-98. Jalen Brunson, 35 points, 27 of that in the first half. Orlando fired coach Jamal Mosley. The Pistons gave coach J.B. Bickerstaff a contract extension. In the NHL playoffs, second round opener at Vegas to the Golden Knights, 3-1 over Anaheim. Carolina's up 2-0 after a comeback overtime win against Philadelphia, 3-2. The Packers signed veteran quarterback Tyrod Taylor. In baseball, the White Sox shut out the Angels 6-0. 14th homer of the year for Munetaka Murakami. Aaron Judge homered Yankees 12-1 over the Orioles.
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4: Every country has its own unique traffic situations. Things you need to look for every time you come to a crosswalk. Cars and trucks fill the streets in some locations, while bikes and scooters make up more of the flow in others. And then there are the roundabouts. What's up with that? No matter where you go, though, two basic concepts don't change. Pedestrians and crosswalks generally have the right of way. And, just like stateside, vehicles and cyclists might not always stop. Like I was saying.
5: This is your News in One. Reporting for AFN Europe, I'm Navy Petty Officer Second Class Jack Hoppe. Flintlock, U.S. Africa Command's premier special operations exercise, integrated a comprehensive small unmanned aircraft system, or SUAS, familiarization course for the first time in Jacquesville, Côte d'Ivoire. Led by U.S. active duty and National Guard personnel, the familiarization course focused on practical applications. Participants learned basic flight operations, drone construction, and how to use aerial platforms for intelligence, surveillance, and reconnaissance. The course also introduced concepts such as 3D printing for low-cost drone production and foundational counter-SUAS awareness. With drone technology becoming increasingly prevalent across Africa, the addition to the exercise signals a shift in how African and international partners prepare for emerging security challenges. That was your News in One. I'm Navy Petty Officer Second Class Jack Hoppe.
6: 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Turn it up.
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0: People call me the official. I'm an official kind of guy. You know what I like? Official things. Rental cars, lodging, and meals. Know what I don't like? Movies, clothing, and toiletries. I don't like these things because they're not official. At least not when it comes to the government travel card. You should only use that card for official business travel. If you don't, you could receive an official written warning, an official suspension, or even an official discharge. And I should know, officially.
1: 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Why do I do that?
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Wanted to receive attention from my music. 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Wanting it both ways. Fame made me a balloon. Cause my ego inflated when I flew sleep. It was confusing. Cause all I wanted to do was be the Bruce Lee of loosely abused ink. Use it as a tool when I blew steam. Woo! Hit the lottery, ooh wee. But with what I gave up to get was bittersweet. It was like winning a used me. Ironic, cause I think I'm getting so huge I need a shrink. I'm beginning to lose sleep. One sheep, two sheep, going cuckoo and kooky is cool key. But I'm actually weirder than you think.

0: Serving America's best. A ceasefire is holding. I'm Lisa Brady, Fox News. That's the U.S. take on a temporary truce with Iran, even with new attacks in a critical waterway.
1: Iranian and U.S. vessels exchanged fire in the opening day of an American military operation to reopen the Strait of Hormuz. But President Trump says Iran has not violated a weeks-old ceasefire yet.
2: They know what to do, and they know what to do before, and they know what not to do, more importantly, actually.
1: The president says Iran still wants to make a deal to end the war, warning the regime to do the smart thing.
2: They should wave the white flag of surrender.
1: Iranian military leaders are threatening to respond to U.S. attempts to reopen the strait.
0: Fox's Jared Halpern at the White House. Iranian officials have accused the U.S. of violating the ceasefire with Project Freedom. The United Arab Emirates responding to a second day of Iranian drones and missiles. Iran also using small fast boats to attack ships.
3: What I'll say is it's more low harassing fire right now. It feels like Iran is grasping at straws to try to do something across the southern flank.
0: Joint Chiefs Chairman General Dan Kane says Iran's command and control structure is fractured. The rush to redraw congressional maps expands with Tennessee's Republican-controlled legislature kicking off a special session.
4: A redistricting effort that targets the state's only Democrat-held House seat in Memphis. Democrat Mayor Paul Young.
5: It was helpful to have a Democratic representative that was able to also advocate for our needs.
4: Tennessee House Speaker Republican Cameron Sexton.
6: I don't hear any Democrats complaining about those states doing that. Those blue states removing Republican seats.
4: In Louisiana, lawmakers are also making plans for new U.S. House districts after the Supreme Court struck down the state's current map.
0: Fox's Jeff Manasso. Primary day in Indiana and Ohio, where Vice President Vance stopped to vote on his way to campaign for a GOP congressman in Iowa. 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
8: I'm Airman First Class Teresa Figueroa. In the Philippines, the U.S. Army, alongside Philippine and Japanese partners, recently conducted multiple defensive live and dry fire exercises that centered around counter-unmanned aircraft systems weaponry during this year's Balikatan 2026. In Alaska, Red Flag Alaska 26 TAC-1 concluded at Eielson Air Force Base. Realistic air combat training and dynamic flying operations, leveraging the expansive airspace and diverse training environment of the Joint Pacific Alaska Range Complex. And in Korea, U.S. Marines with the 3rd Marine Division executed their first FIM-92 Stinger live fire range during Korean Marine Exchange Program 26.1. This marked another milestone in the unit's capabilities and stance in the Indo-Pacific region. This has been your Pacific Pulse. I'm Airman First Class Teresa Figueroa.
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10: The Minnesota Timberwolves won their second round playoff opener at San Antonio, 104-102. Anthony Edwards came off the bench for 18 points. He returned after missing last week with a hyperextended knee. Victor Wembanyama, in defeat, had 12 block shots, a playoff record. The Knicks won their series opener easily against Philadelphia, 137-98. Jalen Brunson, 35 points, 27 of that in the first half. Orlando fired coach Jamal Mosley. The Pistons gave coach J.B. Bickerstaff a contract extension. In the NHL playoffs, second round opener at Vegas to the Golden Knights, 3-1 over Anaheim. Carolina's up 2-0 after a comeback overtime win against Philadelphia, 3-2. The Packers signed veteran quarterback Tyrod Taylor. In baseball, the White Sox shut out the Angels 6-0. 14th homer of the year for Munetaka Murakami. Aaron Judge homered Yankees 12-1 over the Orioles.

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5: 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Reporting for AFN Europe, I'm Navy Petty Officer Second Class Jack Hoppe. Flintlock, U.S. Africa Command's premier special operations exercise, integrated a comprehensive small unmanned aircraft system, or SUAS, familiarization course for the first time in Jacques-Ville, Côte d'Ivoire. Led by U.S. active duty and National Guard personnel, the familiarization course focused on practical applications. Participants learned basic flight operations, drone construction, and how to use aerial platforms for intelligence, surveillance, and reconnaissance. The course also introduced concepts such as 3D printing for low-cost drone production and foundational counter-SUAS awareness. With drone technology becoming increasingly prevalent across Africa, the addition to the exercise signals a shift in how African and international partners prepare for emerging security challenges. That was your News in One. I'm Navy Petty Officer Second Class Jack Hoppe.

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1: ABC News, I'm Chuck Severson. Surveys show gasoline prices are now the highest since July 2022.
2: At the current national average of $4.50 a gallon, according to Gas Buddy, filling up an F-150 truck now costs over $103. A smaller SUV is now $30 more expensive every fill-up than it was before the war in Iran. And in many areas of the country, prices are much higher than the average. Gas Buddy's Patrick DeHaan says even worse could be coming because of uncertainty in the Strait of Hormuz.
3: If the strait remains closed, you know, into the month of June, I think by July 4, we'll be at all-time record highs.
2: Alex Stone, ABC News.
1: The U.S. military, under what officials call Project Freedom, is ensuring safe passage of commercial ships through the Strait of Hormuz. ABC's Tom Sufi Burridge in Tel Aviv.
4: Their aspiration is that more will feel confident enough that the U.S. military has got this operation up and running. The question is, will those shipping companies, will the crews on board feel more confident enough, given the exchange of fire yesterday, in the coming days, to make that trip?
1: The man accused of throwing a gasoline bomb at the San Francisco home of OpenAI chief Sam Altman pleaded not guilty today to attempted murder and attempted arson. 150 passengers and crew wait for help on a Dutch cruise ship anchored off the coast of West Africa. Three passengers have died, at least four others are sick. Health officials say it's from hantavirus, usually spread by inhaling contaminated rodent droppings. The time between exposure and symptoms appearing can be as long as 8 weeks, says the World Health Organization's Dr. Ann Lindstrom.
5: 8 weeks is a very, very long time to be in a quarantine. We will have to see what the limit of maybe quarantine will be, or maybe the testing of all the passengers, and then see how they safely can be coming back to their home country.
1: So far, it's not clear what exactly they're going to do. 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
6: Newscast. The Defense Department has struck agreements with some of the nation's largest technology companies to deploy their advanced artificial intelligence capabilities on its classified networks.
7: Companies including SpaceX, OpenAI, Google, NVIDIA, Microsoft, Amazon Web Services, Reflection, and Oracle will integrate their AI capabilities into the department's Impact Level 6 and Impact Level 7 network environments. The deal with the companies comes as Defense Secretary Pete Hegseth continues his push to bring commercial AI into the Defense Department following the launch of the GenAI.mil platform in December. Anastasia Obis, Federal News Network.
6: And the White House has tapped Lieutenant General Doug Scheiss to serve as the next Chief of Space Operations. Scheiss would succeed General Chance Saltzman, who is set to retire later this year. If confirmed, he would be the third person to hold the role since the Space Force was created in 2019. Find these stories and more at federalnewsnetwork.com. I'm Eric White.
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9: The Minnesota Timberwolves won their second-round playoff opener at San Antonio, 104-102. Anthony Edwards came off the bench for 18 points. He returned after missing last week with a hyperextended knee. Victor Wembanyama, in defeat, had 12 block shots, a playoff record. The Knicks won their series opener easily against Philadelphia, 137-98. Jalen Brunson, 35 points, 27 of that in the first half. Orlando fired coach Jamal Mosley. The Pistons gave coach J.B. Bickerstaff a contract extension. In the NHL playoffs, second-round opener at Vegas to the Golden Knights, 3-1 over Anaheim. Carolina's up 2-0 after a comeback overtime win against Philadelphia, 3-2. The Packers signed veteran quarterback Tyrod Taylor. In baseball, the White Sox shut out the Angels 6-0, 14th homer of the year for Munetaka Murakami. Aaron Judge homered Yankees 12-1 over the Orioles.
8: From

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2: 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As many times as you have moved, I am sure you got some crazy stories.
3: 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Lost my pop's favorite bone. Oh, he wasn't too happy with me. Bit me right here.
2: Whoa, now I bet you wish you would have double checked the accuracy of your mover's inventory list, huh?
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2: 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What's up with that?
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5: I'm Airman First Class Teresa Figueroa. In the Philippines, the U.S. Army, alongside Philippine and Japanese partners, recently conducted multiple defensive live and dry fire exercises that centered around counter-unmanned aircraft systems weaponry during this year's Balikatan 2026. In Alaska, Red Flag Alaska 26 TAC 1 concluded at Eielson Air Force Base. Realistic air combat training and dynamic flying operations, leveraging the expansive airspace and diverse training environment of the Joint Pacific Alaska Range Complex. And in Korea, U.S. Marines with the 3rd Marine Division executed their first FIM-92 Stinger live fire range during Korean Marine Exchange Program 26.1. This marked another milestone in the unit's capabilities and stance in the Indo-Pacific region. This has been your Pacific Pulse. I'm Airman First Class Teresa Figueroa.
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1: From the top U.S. diplomat, I'm Lisa Brady, Fox News.
2: Look, the time's come for Iran to make a sensible choice.
1: Secretary of State Marco Rubio says U.S. leverage on Iran is growing by the day as a blockade of Iranian ports continues. And now it's day two of Project Freedom, aimed at getting ships moving through the Strait of Hormuz.
2: The goal here is pretty simple. Establish a zone of transit that is protected by a bubble, the United States, both naval and air assets, and then allow ships who want to move through there and get to market, to begin to increase confidence in the ability to do so.
1: Also emphasizing it's not an offensive operation with a ceasefire still in effect.
2: We are only responding if attacked first. This is a defensive operation.
1: Rubio says Iran can't be allowed to make control of an international waterway a new normal, and that President Trump is standing up to a rogue regime. The president says Iran wants to make a deal, even if they remain defiant publicly, and that he thought oil prices would be much higher than they have been.
3: That's a very small price to pay for getting rid of a nuclear weapon from people that are really mentally deranged.
1: And Democrats in Congress call the conflict with Iran a choice that's leaving Americans with higher prices for gas and a growing number of other goods. The man accused of trying to kill the president during a dinner event at a D.C. hotel last month is now indicted by a federal grand jury. Cole Allen facing four counts, including attempted assassination, two gun-related charges, and assaulting a federal officer. Police north of Dallas say a man opened fire near a shopping mall, possibly during a business-related meeting, shooting five people, killing two. The 69-year-old suspect arrested after a short foot chase. A rally on Wall Street. The Dow up 356 points at the bell as oil prices were sliding down more than 3%, or more than $3 a barrel. 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
4: This is your News in One. Reporting for AFN Europe, I'm Navy Petty Officer Second Class Jack Hoppy. Flintlock, U.S. Africa Command's premier special operations exercise, integrated a comprehensive small unmanned aircraft system, or SUAS, familiarization course for the first time in Jacquesville, Côte d'Ivoire. Led by U.S. active duty and National Guard personnel, the familiarization course focused on practical applications. Participants learned basic flight operations, drone construction, and how to use aerial platforms for intelligence, surveillance, and reconnaissance. The course also introduced concepts such as 3D printing for low-cost drone production and foundational counter-SUAS awareness. With drone technology becoming increasingly prevalent across Africa, the addition to the exercise signals a shift in how African and international partners prepare for emerging security challenges. That was your News in One. I'm Navy Petty Officer Second Class Jack Hoppy.
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6: After missing the last three games of their series against the Orlando Magic, Kevin Huerter is questionable for the Pistons tonight in game one of their series with the Cleveland Cavaliers. They'll tip it off in the Eastern semis from Motown at 7 o'clock Eastern time, 8:30 Eastern time from Oklahoma City. It's the Thunder home to the Lakers in their game one. Luka Doncic out for L.A. Jalen Williams will not play for the Thunder. Green Bay Packers general manager Brian Gutekunst told SiriusXM they expect edge rusher Micah Parsons and tight end Tucker Kraft to be available early in the 2026 season, as both players are returning from torn ACLs. Giants signed veteran defensive tackle DJ Reader to a two-year deal. Seahawks inked edge rusher Dexter Fowler Jr. to a one-year contract. Two-time PGA champion Phil Mickelson will not play in next week's major at Arana Inc. because of an ongoing family matter. He missed the Masters as well. LIV golfer Jon Rahm has reached an agreement to play events on the DP World Tour.

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7: 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The Defense Department's personal property activity has launched a new website to streamline the military moving process for service members and industry partners. PPA.mil provides step-by-step moving guidance and checklists for every stage of the relocation process, information on permanent change of station moves, and other resources. National Guard and Reserve component members have filed a lawsuit against the Defense Department, alleging the DOD has unlawfully denied them Transitional Assistance Management Program benefits that provide access to medical and dental care. The complaint argues that DOD has implemented a policy that denies TAMP to eligible service members based only on an internal administrative coding requirement not outlined in law. The lawsuit is asking the court to find the policy unlawful and restore TAMP benefits for the plaintiffs. For more, visit federalnewsnetwork.com. I'm Michelle Sandefur.
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0: invisible. They may be all around you, in the clubs you go to, the work sites you visit. Human traffickers. Modern-day slave traders out in the open for all to see, selling people for labor or prostitution. Physical and mental abuse, forced isolation, the withholding of passports and money. These are just some of the signs. If you see or suspect human trafficking, report it immediately to your chain of command.
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5: This is the new music, Soaring on the Eagle. Drop Dead by Olivia Rodrigo. Need Your Love by One Republic. That was the new music, Soaring on the Eagle.

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2: From ABC News, I'm Lindsay Davis, anchor Prime streaming weeknights on ABC News Live. Gasoline prices are now the highest since July of 2022, $4.50 a gallon for a national average, connected to Iran effectively closing the Strait of Hormuz, as analysts, including Patrick DeHaan at Gas Buddy.
3: If the strait remains closed, into the month of June, I think by July 4, we'll be at all-time record highs.
2: U.S. military, under what officials call Project Freedom, is ensuring safe passage of commercial ships through the Strait of Hormuz, but there's no indication how many shipping companies and their insurance carriers will take Uncle Sam up on it. Secretary of State Marco Rubio announcing that the U.S. would forward a new draft resolution before the U.N. Security Council to mandate no sea mines, no tolls, no restrictions by Iran in the strait.
4: It cannot be that you have these straits and they blow up any ship that moves and the only ships that get to go through are theirs. You can't have a situation in which the straits are closed to everyone else, but they benefit from the piracy. That can't happen. That's why the blockade is in place, and that's why these sanctions are crippling them.
2: The price for a barrel of Brent crude oil fell 3% to $110, although that's still higher than the $70 before the war with Iran. Medical teams have just finished assessing three patients on board that Dutch cruise ship anchored off West Africa before evacuation, says the World Health Organization. They say it's hantavirus, usually spread through inhaling contaminated rodent droppings. It can take 8 weeks for symptoms to appear, says the WHO's Dr. Ann Lindstrand.
5: 8 weeks is a very, very long time to be in a quarantine. So we will have to see what the limit of maybe quarantine will be, or maybe the testing.
2: The Spanish Ministry of Health says Spain will host the vessel in the Canary Islands. Cole Allen, the man accused of rushing the Secret Service checkpoint at the White House Correspondents' Dinner, has been indicted by a grand jury. One of the charges is an attempt to assassinate the president. 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
6: This is your News in One. Reporting for AFN Europe, I'm Navy Petty Officer Second Class Jack Hoppy. Flintlock, U.S. Africa Command's premier special operations exercise, integrated a comprehensive small unmanned aircraft system, or SUAS, familiarization course for the first time in Jacquesville, Côte d'Ivoire. Led by U.S. active duty and National Guard personnel, the familiarization course focused on practical applications. Participants learned basic flight operations, drone construction, and how to use aerial platforms for intelligence, surveillance, and reconnaissance. The course also introduced concepts such as 3D printing for low-cost drone production and foundational counter-SUAS awareness. With drone technology becoming increasingly prevalent across Africa, the addition to the exercise signals a shift in how African and international partners prepare for emerging security challenges. That was your News in One. I'm Navy Petty Officer Second Class Jack Hoppy.
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7: Kevin Huerter is questionable for the Pistons tonight in Game 1 of their playoff series against the Cleveland Cavaliers. It's the Eastern Conference Semis from Motown coming up at 7 o'clock Eastern time. Western Semis Game 1, Lakers and Thunder, 8:30 Eastern. Luka Doncic out for L.A. Jalen Williams will not play for Oklahoma City. Neither of those moves are surprises. Seahawks and free agent defensive end Dexter Fowler Jr. have agreed to terms on a one-year deal worth about $5 million, while the Giants and veteran defensive tackle D.J. Reader agreed to terms on a contract. Packers general manager Brian Gutekunst told SiriusXM they expect Micah Parsons and Tucker Kraft to be available early in the 2026 season. Phil Mickelson will not play at next week's PGA Championship. He's a two-time winner of the major. He is out because of an ongoing family matter. He also missed the Masters because of the issue. 76th minute, Arsenal up on Atletico Madrid 2-1 on aggregate in the second leg of their Champions League semifinal.
1: We play the artist you love.
0: AFN, the Eagle.

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0: get started, shall we?
1: Okay.
0: Today we're discussing the book, What to Expect When You Don't Know What to Expect. 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
4: 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The Defense Department's personal property activity has launched a new website to streamline the military moving process for service members and industry partners. PPA.mil provides step-by-step moving guidance and checklists for every stage of the relocation process, information on permanent change of station moves, and other resources. National Guard and Reserve component members have filed a lawsuit against the Defense Department, alleging the DOD has unlawfully denied them Transitional Assistance Management Program benefits that provide access to medical and dental care. The complaint argues that DOD has implemented a policy that denies TAMP to eligible service members based only on an internal administrative coding requirement not outlined in law. The lawsuit is asking the court to find the policy unlawful and restore TAMP benefits for the plaintiffs. For more, visit federalnewsnetwork.com. I'm Michelle Sandiford.
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1: This is water. Can you feel this, Helen? W-A-T-E-R. Yes, water! Helen, it's water! And this is a doll!
0: By pressing her fingers into her teacher's hands, Helen Keller was able to spell, and at long last, she could see hope and a bright future.
1: Yes, Helen! D-O-L-L, doll!
0: Foresight. 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

0: It's a defensive operation. I'm Lisa Lucera, Fox News. Secretary of State Marco Rubio says the operation to reopen the Strait of Hormuz is a favor to the world.
1: The Strait of Hormuz does not belong to Iran, Secretary of State Marco Rubio says, and the regime does not have the right to shoot at commercial vessels transiting the narrow waterway.
2: And it cannot be normalized under no circumstances. Can we live in a world where we accept, okay, this is normal. You have to coordinate with Iran. You have to pay them a toll in order to go through the Straits of Hormuz.
1: Briefing reporters at the White House, Rubio said Operation Epic Fury, the combat mission against Iran, is over. And the priority now is reopening the strait.
2: There's no shooting unless we're shot at first. Okay, we're not attacking them.
1: Still, Rubio did not rule out the possibility combat operations resume if diplomatic negotiations fail.
0: Fox's Jared Halpert at the White House on the proposed peace deal between Israel and Lebanon, Rubio says.
2: By and large, I think a peace deal between Lebanon and Israel is imminently achievable and should be. The problem with Israel and Lebanon is not Israel or Lebanon, it's Hezbollah.
0: Rubio said Hezbollah terrorizes and attacks Israelis and are also inflicting damage on the Lebanese people. A new charge filed against Cole Allen, the man accused of attempting to shoot President Trump and others at the White House Correspondents Association dinner.
3: The new charge is assaulting a federal officer with a deadly weapon. The others attempting to assassinate the President of the United States. Transportation of a firearm and ammunition with intent to commit a felony. And discharge of a firearm during a crime of violence.
0: Fox's Mike Emanuel. Allen is being held for now. His next court appearance is set for next week. Wall Street stocks rallied after oil prices eased. The Dow gained 356, the Nasdaq plus 258, closing at an all-time high. The S&P added 58, also reaching another all-time high. 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
5: I'm Airman First Class Teresa Figueroa. In the Philippines, the U.S. Army, alongside Philippine and Japanese partners, recently conducted multiple defensive live and dry fire exercises that centered around counter-unmanned aircraft systems weaponry during this year's Balikatan 2026. In Alaska, Red Flag Alaska 26 TAC-1 concluded at Eielson Air Force Base. Realistic air combat training and dynamic flying operations, leveraging the expansive airspace and diverse training environment of the Joint Pacific Alaska Range Complex. And in Korea, U.S. Marines with the 3rd Marine Division executed their first FIM-92 Stinger live fire range during Korean Marine Exchange Program 26.1. This marked another milestone in the unit's capabilities and stance in the Indo-Pacific region. This has been your Pacific Pulse. I'm Airman First Class Teresa Figueroa.
4: From the Fox Sports Studios in Los Angeles, here's Isaac Lohengrin.
6: A Massachusetts jury has just found former New England Patriots receiver Stephon Diggs not guilty of felony strangulation and misdemeanor assault and battery charges after approximately an hour and a half of deliberation. Here's how it sounded in the courtroom.
7: Count one, strangulation or suffocation. What is your verdict? Guilty or not guilty?
8: Not guilty.
7: On count two, the charge of assault and battery, what is your verdict? Guilty or not guilty?
8: Not guilty.
6: The New York Giants are signing veteran defensive tackle DJ Reader to a two-year $12.5 million contract. The Seattle Seahawks are signing veteran pass rusher Dante Fowler Jr. to a one-year deal. Golf Phil Mickelson has withdrawn from next week's PGA Championship due to a personal health matter with his family. As a result, Max Homa was added to the field.
9: This is where the music

0: Bob. We call him Blabby on account of he blabbers on about, well, we don't know. 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
1: Oh, my gosh. Ooh. My head is pounding. What are you out here laughing about? Oh, man, you don't know?
2: Whoa, what is this?
1: 128 likes? Who posted these?
2: You don't remember? You did. That's what happens when you drink too much.
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3: This is your News in One. Reporting for AFN Europe, I'm Navy Petty Officer Second Class Jack Hoppe. Flintlock, U.S. Africa Command's premier special operations exercise, integrated a comprehensive small unmanned aircraft system, or SUAS, familiarization course for the first time in Jacques-Ville, Côte d'Ivoire. Led by U.S. active duty and National Guard personnel, the familiarization course focused on practical applications. Participants learned basic flight operations, drone construction, and how to use aerial platforms for intelligence, surveillance, and reconnaissance. The course also introduced concepts such as 3D printing for low-cost drone production and foundational counter-SUAS awareness. With drone technology becoming increasingly prevalent across Africa, the addition to the exercise signals a shift in how African and international partners prepare for emerging security challenges. That was your News in One. I'm Navy Petty Officer Second Class Jack Hoppe.

0: Back in the day, there wasn't a code I couldn't crack or a password I couldn't figure out. All I had to know were a few personal details. Your name, birth date, anniversaries. Sometimes all I had to do was type in password. That's brilliant. But now you're doing this whole unique password thing. Well, congratulations. You've made my job a real pain in the ass.
1: When you create your passwords, follow command policy and make them unique. Combine letters, numbers, and symbols. You'll be glad you did.
0: Back in the day, there wasn't a code I couldn't crack or a password I couldn't figure out. All I had to know were a few personal details. Your name, birth date, anniversaries. Sometimes all I had to do was type in password. That's brilliant. But now you're doing this whole unique password thing. Well, congratulations. You've made my job a real pain in the ass.
1: When you create your passwords, follow command policy and make them unique. Combine letters, numbers, and symbols. You'll be glad you did.
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2: From ABC News, I'm Dave Packer. Secretary of State Marco Rubio says the ceasefire with Iran is still on and that Operation Epic Fury is now over. The U.S., he says, now involved in a defensive operation to reopen the Strait of Hormuz.
3: There's no shooting unless we're shot at first. Okay, we're not attacking them. We're not. But if they're attacking us or they're attacking a ship, you need to respond to that. You're not going to let some fast boat come up on a ship and shoot it up.
2: As some ships are now transiting the Strait with U.S. military assistance, oil prices still over $100 a barrel and gas prices rising. The national average now surpassing $4.50 a gallon. ABC's Elizabeth Schulze.
4: We are still not at that all-time high for gas when it comes to the national average. That was hit under President Biden back in June 2022. We were at $5.03. So that's kind of the all-time high. Some analysts are saying if the Strait stays closed through, for example, 4th of July, that's when we could be talking about getting past that $5 mark.
2: Global health officials are investigating a suspected hantavirus outbreak on a cruise ship into the Atlantic. Three people are dead. Medics are working to evaluate sick passengers. The World Health Organization saying it believes the strain being reported on the cruise ship is called the Andes virus, found in South America. The D.C. U.S. attorney identifying the suspect in a shooting on the National Mall yesterday. Janine Pirro says Michael Marks confronted Secret Service agents, started running, pulling a gun, starts shooting at Secret Service. They return fire. The suspect then shot and in an ambulance on the way to the hospital. Pirro says Marks exclaimed,
5: F the White House and kill me, kill me, kill me three times.
2: Pirro said that a teenager who was wounded in the crossfire has been released from the hospital. There are a number of primary elections across the Midwest today. We're watching races in Ohio, Michigan, and another one in Indiana, where many of the polling places have now closed. You're listening to ABC News.
6: 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The Defense Department's personal property activity has launched a new website to streamline the military moving process for service members and industry partners. PPA.mil provides step-by-step moving guidance and checklists for every stage of the relocation process, information on permanent change of station moves, and other resources. National Guard and Reserve component members have filed a lawsuit against the Defense Department, alleging the DOD has unlawfully denied them Transitional Assistance Management Program benefits that provide access to medical and dental care. The complaint argues that DOD has implemented a policy that denies TAMP to eligible service members based only on an internal administrative coding requirement not outlined in law. The lawsuit is asking the court to find the policy unlawful and restore TAMP benefits for the plaintiffs. For more, visit federalnewsnetwork.com. I'm Michelle Sandiford.
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8: Some big news out of the National Football League as ESPN reports that negotiations between the NFL and the NFL Referees Association on a new collective bargaining agreement have progressed to the point that the referees union has scheduled a ratification vote for Thursday night. Negotiations on a new CBA had been at an impasse to the point that the NFL was preparing to use replacement officials for the start of the 2026 season. A Massachusetts jury this afternoon found former New England Patriots receiver Stephon Diggs not guilty of felony strangulation and misdemeanor assault and battery charges after approximately an hour and a half of deliberation. Soccer in the Champions League semifinals, Arsenal defeated Atletico Madrid by an aggregate score of 2-1. Arsenal will face either Bayern Munich or Paris Saint-Germain in the Champions League final.

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8: I'm Airman First Class Teresa Figueroa. In the Philippines, the U.S. Army, alongside Philippine and Japanese partners, recently conducted multiple defensive live and dry fire exercises that centered around counter-unmanned aircraft systems weaponry during this year's Balikatan 2026. In Alaska, Red Flag Alaska 26 TAC-1 concluded at Eielson Air Force Base. Realistic air combat training and dynamic flying operations, leveraging the expansive airspace and diverse training environment of the Joint Pacific Alaska Range Complex. And in Korea, U.S. Marines with the 3rd Marine Division executed their first FIM-92 Stinger live fire range during Korean Marine Exchange Program 26.1. This marked another milestone in the unit's capabilities and stance in the Indo-Pacific region. This has been your Pacific Pulse. I'm Airman First Class Teresa Figueroa.

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